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0: putting in work. When you talk this big and your wins this big, everybody about to know about
1: it. Everybody about to know. 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He took me my highest when I kept my spirit low. They know we don't even care about who knows.

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Yeah, let me take it back so they get it. Talking 2013, if we get into specifics, me and Portia, we was linking, trying to hit them with the spirit. It was

0: hitting it with the sun.
1: So don't worry about it. See a hater do the swerve. Now you heard about it. We've been putting in this work. When you talk this big and your wins this big, everybody about to know about it. So don't worry about it. See a hater do the swerve. Know you heard about it. We've been putting in this work. When you talk this big and your wins this big, everybody about to.

Well, good evening to you, East Texas and Oakland, Texas. This is another day that the Lord allowed me to be right here on KJTX 104.5 FM. I'm your hostess up until that 10 o'clock hour. I'm Early Weatherall in your radio, giving you the best in gospel music and giving God all the glory, honor, and praise all the time. Not some of the time, but all the time. We thank God for just being here one more day. And, you know, we didn't have to be here because we did enough so great, so deserving to be here to see another day. God saw fit for us to witness one more time on KJTX. And this is just what we're going to do tonight. We got a program fit for a king tonight. I'm talking about King Jesus. You can be a little king, but you can't be the king that I'm serving because God is good all the time. And all the time, my God is good. Just thank him for one more day. Turn it up and lock it in to the best station on this side of heaven, KJTX 104.5 FM, powerhouse gospel music. 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

0: Just want to say good evening to all of my listeners out there in Radio Land, all over in Kilroy, Longview, Jefferson, Carnac, New Boston, all the way up in New Boston, Atlanta, Queen City, Lodi, Hughes Spring, Orr City, Pittsburgh, Avenger. And I don't want to leave nobody out because I don't want to get whooped. Well, we were all the way to Gladewater, Texas, all the way in Henderson, Texas tonight. We just want to thank God for being here another night because, you know, it wasn't needed. No, my dear, it's so great just to be here, but I'm just so glad God allowed me to see another day. And we're going to start off just like this. Give God all the glory, honor, and praise. Well, we got another one coming up for you right here. We would never start our program without a prayer. We're going to do a prayer tonight and bow your heads and get ready for this prayer. Coming up right here on the New Millennium Prayer, Pastor C.L. Fairchild. Let's pray. It's praying time, y'all. It's praying time. Yes, it is.
1: Eternal God, our Father, Thou who rules and super rules, Thou who looked out in space one day and caused worlds to twirl, and every planet in space took its rightful place, Thou who rolled this terrestrial ball into space, baptized it with a liquid mist, ordered a variety of blooming flowers, transfigured into a marvelous attraction. Thou, O God, we come tonight with thanksgiving. We come with praise. We come with worship. With our minds stayed on Thee. Lord, times are difficult now. We're living in times whereby civilization is torn by degradation, and it flirts with doom and disaster.

My mindedness runs our streets like a mad dog and beats in uncertain paths. Selfishness has evaporated the milk of human kindness, while pain and panic chase each other like June bugs in the summer sun. Here we are, oh God, in a mean world. Violence and upheaval, joy and sorrows, those who listen to my voice, today some are downtrodden. Some can't pay their bills. Some have children who steal to support a drug habit. Some are living in what's supposed to be a home, but it's a house. Some, oh God, don't know what tomorrow is going to bring. But Lord, we come tonight with our minds knowing that you have all power in your hand. Father, hear me if you will. You heard Daniel in the lion's den. You heard the Hebrew boys in the fiery furnace. Please hear us right here and right now. Oh Lord, somebody in radio land, hear my voice right here and right now. They tried some of everybody. They tried some of everything. And now move them to try you. Oh Lord, we know that the answer is in the church. We know that the school does not have the answer. We know that the government doesn't have the answer. Welfare reform is hurting some of our people. Some people

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That child who's gone astray, let him come to be like David when he said, I was glad when they said unto me, oh, let us go to the house of the Lord. Father, stir down in their heart tonight. Father, give them a church going mind if it be thy will.

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In Jesus' name. We don't want Abraham. We don't need Isaac. We don't want Jacob.

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Come on. Let's go.

And if you just tuned in, you're right for tuning in at the right time, right here on KJPX. We give you the best in gospel music and always give God all the glory, honor, and praise. We thank God for Jesus' life and thank you for

0: allowing us to be here another day that wasn't promised. I just thank God for just being here on this night. You know, it could be anywhere, but on this night, I'm glad I was one of the ones. I am the one. From the Luke 7 and 17 and 11, and see what the word say about I am the one. We're going to get it in a minute here. Paul's going to ask you, silly, but God is in the building. Can't be silly around God, because he's got this thing. Yes, he has. I thank God for you tonight for allowing me to see this day. You know, I could have been anywhere but here. But just remember, I'm glad. I don't know about you, but I'm really, truly glad that God allowed me to see this day. And he is very calm.
1: I wrote a song for the thankful.
0: And I want to send this one out to none other than Pastor Larry Kenny. This is one of his favorite songs. He asked me what I played it for him tonight. And I'm doing just that. Kurt Cox.
1: Tell somebody, I am the one that came back to say thank you.
0: I came back tonight to tell the Lord thank you for all that he's done for me.
2: I am the one.
1: I am the one.
2: I am the one.
1: Can I get a witness in here?
2: I am the one that's came back to say thank you.
1: Anybody thank you for all that you've done?
2: All that you've done.
1: I'm grateful.
2: I'm grateful.
1: Hallelujah.
2: For everything you've done.
1: Yeah.
2: I had to come back. God made me run back and tell you thank you.
1: Thank you.
2: Thank you.
1: Thank you.
2: Thank you.
1: Thank you.
2: I had to come back. God made me run back and tell you thank you.
1: Nikki, I want you to tell the story.

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0: Yeah. I want my friend, Pastor Destry Bell, to come up here and testify for me.
1: You know, you didn't have to do it, but you did.
0: Do I have a witness here? How many of y'all know he didn't have to do it, but he did? How many of you know that he could have left yet?
2: Lord, I
0: just want to say thank you.

0: I just want to tell the Lord thank you tonight because you know what? I'm so grateful, and I'm so grateful that he allowed me to be here another night. Somebody better tell the Lord thank you, because he didn't have to let you see this night. He didn't have to let you see the next minute. Give God some praise tonight. You're listening to the New Millennium Praise right here on KJTX. You just tune in. You tune in at the right time. Right time. God is good all the time, and all the time God is good. Just tell him thank you.
1: I want to say thank you.
2: I want to say thank you.

0: Come on, y'all. Give God some praise out there tonight, because this is what he needs. All the Lord he wants is your praise. God wants your praise. Give it up for Jesus tonight. Don't give it up for early weather, all, because I ain't doing nothing. Give it up for the one that saved you, heal your body when you're sick, and give you everything that you need. He's your all in all. I'm talking about Jesus tonight. Come on.
1: Come on, just tell somebody. The one.
0: I'm just glad I'm the one that came back. What about you? I went out to Pastor Larry Kenny over at the Faith Tabernacle Church in Kilgore, Texas.
2: A prayer time.
0: I want to say good evening to Faith Tabernacle over there in Kilgore, but this is what we're going to do. This is what we're going to do. First of all, I want to honor my sponsors, and my sponsor tonight is Pastor Faye Holland Henderson of Victory Temple Faith to Faith Ministries, Springs of Grace Fellowship with Pastor C.J. and Rose Wright of Jefferson, Texas, Brother Charles Woodridge, Sister Melville Williams, both those are from Longview, Texas, LDK Investment Group of Longview, Texas, and the Greater New Bethel Worship Center with Apostle James Dancy. We thank God for my sponsors tonight. So this is the way we're going to do a little bit of this little song here.

0: trade cards. We're going to do another one. But we're going to do this one here first. We just want to make sure that you know whose side you're going to lean on tonight. First of all, I want to talk about something else. One of my good friends passed away. She went to be with the Lord. She gained her wings. Been knowing her ever since I've been in Longview. And it kind of shocked me because I didn't have no idea. When I saw it, it was on Facebook. But you know what? I had to take a deep breath and just keep on stepping because, you know, God is calling a roll. He ain't got no respect of a person. He going to call me one day. He going to call you one day. But none other than Sister Mae Johnson. Her name is Mae. Everybody know her as Mae Johnson. But her name is Maybelline Johnson Lewis. And I want you to know that homegoing service is going to be for Maybelline Johnson, which is Mae Johnson. Longview, Texas. That will be held at 12 noon this Friday, and that's June the 12th at the Galilee Baptist Church. The interns will be followed at the Jordan Valley Memorial Park. Visitation will be 1 to 6 on tomorrow, which is Thursday, June the 11th, at the Stanmore Funeral Home. Somebody tell the Lord thank you. We're going to play a little something for her after a while. We're going to do this next right here and make sure we do this in here. We're going all the way, Reverend Clay Evans and none other.
1: Musical history.
0: We're going to go to church for a minute. And if she was still living, she would love this right here. She wasn't a dead person. We all ran together. Me, Sister Joanne Templeton, Sister May, and Sister Andrea Mayo Phil. Those were my friends, y'all. You rest in peace, May, because God's got you now. You where I'm trying to get to. 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I am so blessed, y'all.

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0: 1911 East Marsha Avenue, Longview, Texas. And the phone number is 903-686-2015. Praise God, everybody. Come on and let me serve you today.
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2: 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We got one coming up. Well, we can't list the requests right now, but I'm telling you, this is going out to someone special here tonight. The song is simple, say.

0: Yes, yes, Anita Wilson in your radio. I love you, Jesus. That's what she's saying. Do you love Jesus tonight? He's the best thing could ever happen to you. Yes, if you just tune in, you tune in to the right station. I'm Early Weather Ron in your radio, giving you the best in gospel music and giving God all the glory, honor, and praise all the time. Not some of the time, but all the time. Even at home, I'm giving God praise. We're going to the sanctuary, and we're going to do it just like this. I got something big to tell you tonight, and this is what I want to tell you. Listen up, listen up.
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0: It's Kurt Carr and the Kurt Carr Singers.
1: So we lift our hands in the sanctuary.
0: We get ready to lift our hands in the sanctuary.
1: Glory and honor and praise. Come on, come on.
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0: And guess what? Producers of the Celebration of Gospel and Willie C. Clayton present Summer Gospel Fest. One faith, one sound, one celebration. 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

0: 1309 Highway 31, Kilgore, Texas. And I want you to know who is going to be that very special guest is none other than Kurt Carr and the Kurt Carr Singers. Kurt is a Dove Award winner, multiple Stellar Award winner, Grammy nominee, Gospel Music Hall of Famer. And this is the way we're going to be doing it. Also, we got all the way from Dallas, Texas, special guest Marquin Milton and the Miracle Chorale Choir. They're off the chain. If you have never heard, you need to be there on time. 7 o'clock, this program is going to start at 7 o'clock. And all the way from Marshall, Texas, my very own babies, my little boy that's then grew up to be a big man, Darius Bailey. Darius Bailey and the Next Generation Youth Choir is going to be there as well, one of the special guests. It's free admission. Come and be blessed. I want you to know that's going to be a night to celebrate, a night of power, powerful praise and worship, legendary artists. One unforgettable experience. I dare you to come. I promise you, you will go home feeling another way. Yes, that's the Kurt Carr and Kurt Carr Singers at the Faith Tabernacle Church, 1309-31. It's Highway 31 in Kilgore, Texas, where Pastor T.A. Kenny is the pastor. Reverend T.A. Kenny is the bishop, and Pastor Larry Kenny is the pastor. Let me get that right. I don't want to get mixed up here. But nevertheless, we're going to have a great time. That's the Summer Gospel Fest, August the 1st at 7 p.m.
1: And we will praise you for the rest of our days. Yes, yes. We will praise you for the rest of our days. Hallelujah.
0: Just want to send a big shout out to Minister Danielle Kenny and his lovely wife. Good evening to you.

0: Lord, this is the way we're going to be doing it at the Summer Gospel Fest.
1: Yes,
0: that's August the 1st, coming up real soon. It's 7 p.m. at the Faith Tabernacle Church, 1309 Highway 31 in Kilgore, Texas. The producers of this celebration, gospel and Willie C. Clayton, get that name right, is none other. I want to say good evening to all the Celebration of Gospel hosts, the host and the board of Celebration of Gospel. Good evening to you. Yes, again, that's Curry Carr and the Curry Cross Sisters is going to be there. Yes, they are, the whole group of them. Marquine Milton and the Miracle Chorale Choir from Dallas, Texas, especially there. And Darius Bailey, all the way from Marshall, Texas, the Next Generation Youth Choir. They are off the chain. If you haven't heard of them, please come. This is free to the public.

Come on, y'all. Praise the Lord, everybody. 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Come on. Y'all thought he was through, didn't he? No.

Kurt Carr and the Kurt Carr family. The Kurt Carr Singers on KJTX 104.5 FM. We're getting ready to I don't think he's through yet. Here we go. We're going to deal him off. Are you ready? Praise the Lord. Put your shouting shoes on. Let's go to church. The song says, praise the Lord, everybody.

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You deserve it, God. Tonight I'm giving you all the glory, honor, and praise, God. 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Somebody better tell the Lord, thank you.

0: Just want to say good evening to Pamela Shea over in Kilgore. I want to say good evening to all of my friends over in Kilgore and in Jefferson, all of you and folks around in the area. And I want to just say this. Surely goodness and mercy shall follow me all the days of my life. I said goodness. Guess what? Lisa Noel Brown got a brand new one just released. Says goodness. She's going to tell you about the goodness. You know it's going to be popping. Here we go right here with Lisa Noel Brown and the Brown Singers. Just put it out.
1: Come on, we back again. Can we have a little more church with you?
0: Come on, Lisa.
1: Goes like this.

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0: got goodness all around playing music on KJTX that God loves. And I promise you, we are playing the best music on this high side of heaven. And the song says, I'm a witness. I don't know whether you know you got witness, you got a goodness all around you, but I'm a witness that God is a witness to my soul. He witnessed to me and I witnessed to him. We're going to play this song that says, I'm a witness. Let it bless your heart. Are you a witness for God? Are you a witness for the Lord?
1: And say, so, Lord, make me a witness. I see it. Witness. Yes, Lord.
2: Witness.
1: Lord, I wanna be. Anybody wanna be a witness?
2: A witness.
0: While this song is playing, I wanna do this. I'm gonna play it in its entirety, but I need to do this right here. You know, you say you are a born again Christian, but what do you do? What do they see in you? So why is that when you're born again, but you backsliding, what you show? What are you showing to people when you're supposed to show the other which way to go? But you say you are born again, but still live in the night instead of stirring to be with the one who is in the light. Are you striving to be with the one in the light? You say you are a born again Christian. Well, my words you no longer speak, you say, all because you left the enemy. You let the enemy tell you that you are weak. Come on, y'all. So why do you say that you have been born again? So why do you say that you've been born again when you haven't opened the door to let me in? You gotta let Jesus in. Can you be a witness tonight? Have you let the Lord in your heart? Have you just said you let him in? But you gotta truly let the Lord in to be a witness to what he can do.

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1: When we use our lives to bless others, it makes the world a better place. So I reached out to some of my friends that I know have blessed the world to encourage you to find a way
2: to bless somebody
1: else.
3: Here's one by Kurt Carr, says, you gotta bless someone else to be blessed.

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1: So much.
0: Wes Moore.
1: Lord, I come every time you plan.

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1: Lord, seem to harvest.
0: Every time you bless.
1: Every time you bless.
0: You can trust
1: you
0: me.
1: You can trust
0: to
1: me.
0: To bless somebody else.
1: Trust me.

0: testimony, Bishop Moore.
1: Because I'm blind.
2: Say it, Bishop.
3: I'm looking for somebody.
2: That's my new friend, Miss Kiki Wyatt. Come on, Kiki, use that special gift to bless the world.
1: Yes, that's Kurt Carr. Kurt Carr and the Kurt Carr Singers right here on the New Millennium Grace. Somebody tell the Lord thank you that you got to bless. If you want to be blessed, you got to bless somebody else. You know, we got people out there that got their hands out, always off for somebody else to bless them, but they never think about blessing nobody else. They don't even say a good word in your favor. But God's got those people. We can't worry about them people. We got to keep on living and living and living. Now I'm going to send out this little song to my sister that I told you I was going to send out to her. Sister May went on to be with the Lord, like I said, and God don't make no mistakes. And I just want you to know God is good all the time. Oh, I lost my anointing, but it's here somewhere. But nevertheless, we thank God for just allowing me to be here another day, because he didn't have to let me be here. And the homegoing service was Sister May Johnson Lewis. In the papers got Maybelline Johnson, but her name is May. That's all I know. She was my friend, and she will be missed. So the services for Sister May Bell Johnson, 75 of Longview, Texas, will be held at 12 noon Friday, June the 12th, at the Galilee Baptist Church in Longview, Texas, right off of High Street there. I want you to know the intern will be followed by at the Jordan Valley Memorial Park, and the visitation will be from 1 to 6. P.M. Thursday, June 11th at the Stanmore Funeral Home on Martin Luther King. Tell him you heard it right here on KJTX. And some people may say, she don't ever announce our stuff. But, well, you know, I have to announce what's in front of me. You send it to me, I'll announce it. If you don't send it to me, I can't. But this song is going out to all the bereaved families out there. I want you to know God will not leave you nor forsake you. He's going to be with you until the end. God said he wouldn't leave.

0: Y'all want some more?
1: Well, I just want you to know the word of God said in Isaiah 41 and 10, and also in Psalm 55 and 22, cast your burdens upon the Lord and he shall sustain thee. I shall never suffer the righteous to be moved. Isaiah 41 and 10 says, fear thou not, for I am with thee. Be not dismayed, for I am thy God. I will strengthen thee. Yea, I will help thee. Yea, I will uphold thee with the right hand of my righteousness. Let not your heart be troubled tonight. God has got you.
0: I said, can I testify?
1: Let's pray for the Johnson family tonight and all the other bereaved families. God is with you. No matter what it looked like, God is right by your side. Just trust.

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1: So much.

0: Well, here is once again. I know y'all remember this one. Curry Carr and the Curry Carr Singers. It says, for every mountain that he's brought me over, for every storm he brought me through, I can't help but praise him. Yes, Lord.
1: Oh!

Yeah!

0: For the word said if two or three that would touch and agree,
1: thank you, Lord,
0: that he would be a God in me.
2: Yes.
0: And I want you to believe God not only for yourself, but for that person you're touching.
1: Yes.
0: And we're going to release the anointing of God in this room tonight. And the anointing don't only break you, but it destroys you. Because anything that is just broken can be fixed. But if it destroys, you won't be confronted with that again.
1: Hallelujah.
0: Every head bowed, every eye closed. In the name of Jesus. Satan, we confront you tonight by the blood of the Lamb and by the word of our testimony. We are overcomers here. Oh Lord, thank you for this spiritual revival. Thank you for this musical revival. The song serving that manifested into a revival. Oh Lord, have your way here tonight. Somebody's heart is broken that need to be mended. Somebody been hurt lately and they almost gave up. Somebody right here in this room tonight almost pulled in the towel and declared I wasn't going back no more. Thank you tonight for looking your power upon them tonight. You said in your name we could lay hands on the sick and they would recover. In your name we could speak the devil and send them back to hell. We come against the spirit of suicide. Oh Lord, we come against the spirit of suicide. Somebody that in the midnight from at an altar. Somebody here tonight been contemplating suicide. Lord, set them free tonight. Hey! Right now, Lord, in the name of Jesus, Satan, you are alive. We curse you right now. Every disease, every sickness, every infirmity, in the name of Jesus, the spirit.

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0: Come on and lift your hand and tell the Lord, thank you. 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I can rejoice now. My joy is back. My peace is back. My mind is back. My heart is back. Clap your hand and give him some praise in here. Clap your hand and give him some praise. Give him some praise. Come on and clap your hand. Come on and give him some praise. Come on and bless him. Open your mouth and with the fruits of your lips. Come on and give him some fruits of your lips. With the fruits of your lips. Begin to bless God. In Jesus' name.
1: And tonight I give God total praise. I don't know about you. Come on and give it up for Jesus tonight. Give God total praise right where you are. No matter how you're hurting, how you're hurting, just lift your hands to glory. I lift my eyes and my hands and everything to Jesus.

Thank God for Jesus. Yes, we do. I give God total praise tonight. Yes, I do. Give him all the glory, honor, and praise. I just want to say good evening to all of my sponsors tonight. I want to say, first of all, I want to say good evening to Apostle James Dancy and his lovely wife, Miss Latane, Sister Latane Dancy, and the whole church that sponsored me, Greater New Bethel Worship Center, with Apostle James Dancy, LDK Investment Group, with the Kennys, Brother Danielle Kenny and Brother Larry Kenny, and Melvin Williams, Brother Charles Woodridge, Springs of Grace Fellowship with Pastor CJ and Rose Wright of Jefferson, Texas, and the Victory Temple Faith to Faith Ministry with Pastor Faye Holland Henderson. Somebody better tell the Lord thank you. I just want you to know God is good all the time, and all the time God is good. Just playing a little something here. The Flight of the Lehites. Richard Small was one of the best musicians I've known across this world. He could do anything with a piano or with an orchestra. Yes, he could. I give God all the glory and praise, and I'll give him honor tonight as well. I know some of y'all ain't used to this kind of music, but this is something you need to

The Procession of the Lehites Orchestra with Pastor, none other than the great, late, great Richard Smallwood in your radio.

Just want to send out a big shout to Sister Doris Daniels tonight and Sister Sheila Boyd, Sister Wanda Williams, Sister Latane Dansby. I want to say good evening to my church family, the Bible Teaching Ministry with Bishop R.L. Browser and First Lady T.J. Browser. To all my family and friends over there, let's praise the Lord. Come on, y'all.

0: When I sent out a big shout to Gladewater, Texas, that's right. The Longview, Kilgore, Henderson, Jefferson, Texas. Karnak, Marshall, Texas. You better praise it. Jefferson, Kildare, Lodi, Atlanta, Queen City, New Boston, Orr City, Dangerfield, Gilmore, Avenger. Am I leaving somebody out? Come on. Wascomin and Carthage, Texas.
1: Put those hands together.
0: Here we go. Woo! 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I don't know about you. Help us lift up the name of Jesus tonight.
1: Is he worthy? All right, come on.
0: Here we go. 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

0: minute to me. Pastor CJ and Rose Wright, you better lift them up.
1: Jehovah Jireh, yeah, yeah. 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
0: them. To the greater Bethel Worship Center. 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

0: many out there depending on the Lord tonight? 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Are you depending on him, sister?
1: Depending on you, Lord. Depending on you, Lord.
0: Send it out to Bishop T.A. Kenny over in Kilgore, Texas. Come on. And First Lady. Pastor Larry Kenny, this goes out to you and your family. 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Sister Deborah Skinner, a Bible teaching minister, keep depending on Jesus, my sister. Mother Bobby Mitchell, you better keep depending, girl. Keep praying for early weather. Ball.
1: Oh, Lord, I'm depending.

0: 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I remember.
1: Toe tapping.

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And the phone number is 903-686-2015. Praise

Somebody out there listening tonight needs some help. We're going to let Miss Vanessa Bell Armstrong tell you about help. How the Lord can help you.

0: Hallelujah.
1: Hallelujah. All you need is some help from the Lord. And the Word of God says, though I walk in the midst of trouble, thou wilt revive me. Thou shalt stretch forth thine hands against the rock of my enemies. And thy right hand shall save me. That's Psalms 138 and 7. John 14 and 1 says, let not your heart be troubled. Ye believe in God. Believe also in me. John 14 and 27 says, peace I leave with you. My peace I give unto you. Not as the world give I unto you. Let not your heart be troubled, neither let it be afraid. When trouble is on every side, yet not distress, we are perplexed, but not in despair. Just remember the word of the Lord.

0: persecuted, but not forsaken, cast down and not destroyed. 2 Corinthians 4:8-9. Let us not be weary in well doing, for in due season we shall reap if we faint not. Galatians 6:9. Be of good courage, and he shall strengthen your heart, all ye that hope in the Lord. Psalm 31:24. The Lord is my light and my salvation. Whom shall I fear? The Lord is the strength of my life. Of whom shall I be afraid? When the wicked, the even my enemies and my foes come up on me to eat up my flesh, they stumble and they fail. Though an host shall encamp against me, my heart shall not fear. The war should rise against thee. In this will I be confident. One thing have I desired of the Lord, that will I seek after, that I may dwell in the house of the Lord all the days of my life, to behold the beauty of the Lord, and to inquire in his temple. For in the time of trouble he shall hide me in his pavilion. In the secret of his tabernacle shall he hide me. He shall set me up on a rock. And now shall my head be lifted up above my enemies round about me. Therefore will I offer in this tabernacle sacrifices of joy. I will sing, yea, I will sing praises unto the Lord. Hear, O Lord, when I cry with my voice, have mercy upon me and answer me. When thou said it, seek ye my faith, my heart said it unto thee. Thy faith, the Lord, will I seek. Hide me not, hide not thou my face, or from me put not thy servant away in anger. Thou hast been my help. Leave me not, neither forsake me, O God of my salvation. When my father and my mother forsake me, then the Lord will take me up. Teach me thy way, O Lord, and lead me in the path because of thine enemies. Deliver me not over unto the will of the enemy, for false witnesses are rising up against me, and such as breath out of cruelty. I have fainted unless I have believed to see the goodness of the Lord in the land of the living. Wait, I say, on the Lord, be of good courage, and he shall strengthen thine heart. Wait, I say, on the Lord. Psalms 27:1-14. God is your help in the time of trouble. Just wait on the Lord. When you don't think you can make it, God is waiting on you to ask them to help you.
1: You see, I've been to the doctor. I'm

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1: 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I need you.

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0: Thank you, Lord. Hallelujah. All I want the Lord to do is just remember me. Just remember me, Lord. Remember me. Remember Early Weatherall.
2: Might as well stand up on your feet. We about to have
0: and here they are. Marquis and Milton and the Miracle Corral all the way from Dallas, Texas. He's going to be the special guest on the Summer Gospel Fest, August the 1st at 7 p.m. at the Faith Tabernacle Church, 1309 Highway 31, Kilgore, Texas. That's the Summer Gospel Fest with none other than Kurt Carr and the Kurt Carr singers, as well as Darius Bailey and the Next Generation Youth Choir. Lord, please remember me.

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Somebody declare it.

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I don't know about you. I seen him do it. He is one by none other than the greatest voice I know. Miss Anita Wilson says, I seen him work. Have you seen God work?

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I've seen him work firsthand, first class. He's a first-class physician. Yes, he is. He ain't no second-hand nothing. He's a first-class physician. He can heal. He can deliver. He can put food on your table. He can put money in the bank for you. He can do anything you want him to do. Ain't nothing my God can't do. I've seen him work, y'all. It's Anita Wilson in your radio.

Come on, you say it, I say it.

What's that? Well, you know how I know it can work? Because I tried him and I know it can work. If you try God, he'll do what you ask him to do. Come on. The song says, I tried him and I know him by none other than Marquise Milton and the Miracle Chorale Choir.

0: Yes, I tried him and I know him. I don't know about you, but God is so good. You need to give God a try tonight.
1: Some.
0: God, give God a try tonight, because I promise you, if you give him a try, he'll never turn his hands loose. All we need, all you need right now, Jesus. I encourage you tonight to give God a try while you got a chance. We never know when. It's a real simple prayer, y'all. Listen, let this bless your heart. Brian Courtney Wilson.
2: It's a touch from you.
0: Lord, all I need is a touch from you. Nobody else can do what you can do.
2: Do the things you do. Take the wrong in my life.
0: Take the wrong in my life.
2: And make it right.
0: Make it right.
2: Giving me all I need, Lord Jesus. It's a touch from you. From my master and king. All I need is a touch from you.
0: One touch from you.

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1: God is here.
0: Because John 6 and 15, 51 says, I am the living bread which come down from heaven. If any man eat of this bread, he shall live forever. And the bread that I will give is my flesh, which I will give for the life of the world. He's the living bread, he's the living water, he's the living everything. Here's Fred Hammond with one. It simply says,

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1: Come on, Houston, you can say it one time for them.
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1: Many things. 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

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I want to send out a big shout. 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I want to invite you out to Sunday morning service at Bible Teaching Ministries. Your life will never be the same. 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The code for the prayer is, they pray every Sunday through Sunday, 6 a.m. The code to call is 1-

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That's the prayer line of Bible Teaching Ministries. 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

It's Mog Militant and one more to Mark Quinn Militant and the Miracle Rail Choir. We're going to do it one more time, and then we're going to be ready to get out of here in just a little bit. Again, I just want to remind you that we are having the Summer Gospel Fest. It's producers of the Celebration of the Gospel and Willie C. Clayton and present Summer Gospel Fest. 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Highway 31, Kilgore, Texas, and the special guest is going to be Kurt Carr and the Kurt Carr Singers, Mark Quinn Militant that you hear in the background, and the Miracle Choir Choir from Dallas, Texas, and the Darvis Bailey of Marshall, Texas, and the Next Generation Youth Choir. They are wonderful. You need to hear these babies sing. Come out and be blessed. It's free admission. Yes, I said free. I want you to know, Jesus is the solid rock.

0: want to send out a big shout to some ladies I met in Walgreens, Heather Hill of Gilmer, Texas, and Michelle Jenkins of Gilmer, Texas. Good evening to you, my girls. Y'all be good now. You know, you're cutting up. 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I met some new friends today. And again, Heather Hill and Michelle Jenkins from Gilmer, Texas. Come on and cry. Where are we going to church? We're going to church with none of
1: them. 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
0: Here we go. If it's your

I'm going to know that God has done great things. He's doing great things right now as I speak. You know why? Because you're still living if you listen to KJTX. All we do is give God all the glory, honor, and praise all the time. Not some of the time, but all the time we give God all the glory, honor, and praise. And we want you to know God does great things.

0: one by none other than my girl, Anita Wilson. I hope that you enjoy the program tonight, but my other girl is going to take us on out of here. We ain't heard from her in a long time, but she's still out there and all the way out there just cutting up in Chicago. And that's none other than Sister Lemmy Bell. We're going to let us take us up until that 10 o'clock hour. We got about 2 or 3 minutes, but she's going to get us out of here. She said, never stop trusting God.
1: All the storms that I've been through, I never stop trusting God.

Well, at least take it off of Texas. It's been a beautiful night here at KJTX. I hope you're blessed, by the song God gave me to give to you. I'm your Millennium Praise hostess every Wednesday night right here on KJTX. I'm Early Weatherall on your radio, giving you the best in gospel music and always giving God all the glory and praise. And guess what? We'll see you next week, same time, same station. If the Lord delay is coming, we shall return on next Wednesday from 7 to 10 p.m. Don't you dare miss me. Tell somebody about it. Good night. 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

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I humble myself to you. Lord, I'll do whatever it is that you want me to do.

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Show me. I'm going if you want me to go. If you want me to sing, I'll sing. If you want me to pray, I'll pray. I'll do your will. Yeah, yeah. Yes, I will. Yes, I will. Oh, oh, oh. Show me. Show me. Show me. Yeah, yeah, yeah, yeah, I'm doing it. If you want me to do it.

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0: 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I wanna be all that I can be. I'm here to serve you, Lord. Show me. Just wanna know my purpose. Oh Lord.
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8: 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Talking about all things, God can do all things. Talking about nights I lose my way, and my dreams that have been erased. Talking about all things.

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0: What are we talking about?
1: Zombies.
0: What are we talking about?
1: Zombies.
0: Come on, say it.
1: Zombies.
0: Say it again now.
1: Zombies.
0: Let my people say.
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0: 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Oh, he's already working out.
1: Oh, yeah.
0: Reason why I know.
1: Reason why I know.

Yeah.

Hallelujah.

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3: when
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3: asked home. If he was the Messiah, Jesus answered the Jewish leaders with a loaded phrase, I am. That's the name God told Moses to use when people ask who sent him. Dr. Tony Evans says there's a particular reason for that choice. He'll tell us what it is as we spend 2 minutes with Tony.
4: God has 85 names in the Old Testament. Each name is designed to describe a different element of who God is or what God does. When God wanted to relate to his creation, he gave a new name. That is the name Yahweh, which we call Jehovah. So when you read your Bible and you see the name God, you have to look at the spelling to know which Hebrew word he's talking about. If you see G-O-D, that's generally Elohim, the creator God. In the beginning, Elohim created the heavens and the earth. If when you read your Bible, you see capital L, small o, small r, small d, that is generally Adonai, the one who's in charge. When you read your Bible and you read the letter capital L, capital O, capital R, capital D, that is generally Yahweh, the covenant-keeping, relatable God. So we should not be surprised that Jesus took God's relational name to explain who he was to people since he left heaven to relate to mankind.
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1: Here's the real truth. 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
1: Pray right on.
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1: pray right
0: let
1: on.
0: Me hear you say, yeah.
1: Yeah.
0: Shall I get a witness? Do you believe your last prayer? If you believe,
1: yeah.

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This that ain't nobody mad, but the devil do my dance. This that glory, hallelujah, snatching those loose hands. Touching generations, this right here, yo, every time.

My mind goes back to a conversation that I had with a young lady while working out at the gym. She said, "Sister Washington, may I speak with you?" She said, "I'm going through some things." She said, "A while back, I lost my only son." She said, "My family think that I'm crazy, and they want to put me in an institution. My husband seems like he doesn't care for me anymore." She said, "Nothing is wrong with me. I have good sense. I'm just going through, and I'm just grieving over my son." And I began to talk with her, telling her about the goodness of God and how He's able to carry her through any situation. All she had to do is just trust and believe in the Lord, and that He is standing there with His arms stretched open wide, saying, "Come to me, my child. Here I am. Rest upon my shoulders." Glory be to God. Maybe somebody today is going through some situation where you're going through pain, sickness, grief, and sorrow. Maybe somebody are just homeless today. If you just trust in God. And I began to tell her about my situation. When I was going through, I had to lean and I had to depend on God. And I tell you what, I said, "My sister, without God, I would not have made it." Glory be to God.

0: We're smoking, drinking, not living right. 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Instead, you love me unconditionally.
1: Hey, Alex,
2: man, what's up, man? How you doing?
1: What's up, brothers?
3: Been a long time since you got a fade. It must be your anniversary.
1: Yeah, man. 25 years and counting.
2: 25 years? Hey, man, you mean you managed to keep a woman happy for over 5 minutes?
1: Whatever. I know how to handle my business.
3: And your son is off in college, right?
1: Yeah, that kid is seriously maintaining his hustle, man. Med school and all. I'm really proud of it.
2: Yo, man. You've really built quite a legacy for yourself.
1: To be honest, I really don't think I'd be here if it wasn't for my wife and kid. 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

saw anywhere. 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
1: Hey, my brothers and sisters. Let me talk to you for a second.
2: Talk about.
1: And especially to those that don't know Jesus. Well, you see, it comes a time in everyone's life when they try to find true happiness. But true happiness doesn't come through drugs and alcohol, having lots of material things, or how much money you have. But if you want true happiness, then we need to find Jesus. You see, because I'm here to testify. If God can save a sinner like me, then he can save you, my brother.
2: He can save.
1: And you, my sister.
2: He can save.
1: And for those of you out there who have no hope, I'm here to tell you. The great thing about Jesus is he loves you. He loves everyone.
2: He loves.
1: And he will accept you just the way you are. So come with us as we sing praise unto the Lord.

0: Come on, everybody, sing with me. Hallelujah. Thank you, Jesus.
1: Thank you, Jesus.
0: We give you the glory. For you are worthy.
1: For you are worthy.
0: Sing! Hallelujah!
1: Hallelujah!
0: Thank you, Jesus.
1: Thank you, Jesus.
0: We give you the glory.
1: Give you the glory.
0: For you are worthy.
1: For you are worthy.
0: We give you all the praise. Thank you, Jesus. We give you all the glory. Hallelujah.
1: The glory.
0: We serve you with honor. And we worship your holy name. And we lift our hands up high. To give you all the praise. If God's been good to you, sing with me right now. Hallelujah.
1: Hallelujah.
0: Thank you, Jesus.
1: Thank you, Jesus.
0: We give you all the glory.
1: Give you the glory.
0: For you are worthy.
1: For you are worthy.
0: Come on, lift your hands with me. Give God the praise. He's been good.
1: Thank you, Jesus.
0: Thank you, Jesus. We give you the glory. Thank you, Heavenly Father. For you are worthy of all of the praise. Thank you, Jesus. Put your hands in the air. Give him some praise. We serve you with honor. And we worship your holy name. And we will lift our hands up high to give you all the praise. We serve you with honor. Thank you, Jesus. And we worship your holy name. Hallelujah. We lift our hands up high
1: to
0: give you all the praise. All the glory is yours, God. Hallelujah. You are the King. We lift our hands up high.
2: Thank you, Lord.

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3: When asked if he was the Messiah, Jesus answered the Jewish leaders with a loaded phrase, "I am." That's the name God told Moses to use when people ask who sent him. 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He'll tell us what it is as we spend 2 minutes with Tony.
4: God has 85 names in the Old Testament. 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When God wanted to relate to his creation, he gave a new name. That is the name Yahweh, which we call Jehovah. So when you read your Bible and you see the name God, you have to look at the spelling to know which Hebrew word he's talking about. If you see G-O-D, that's generally Elohim, the creator God. 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When you read your Bible and you read the letter capital L, capital O, capital R, capital D, that is generally Yahweh, the covenant-keeping, relatable God. So we should not be surprised that Jesus took God's relational name to explain who he was to people since he left heaven to relate to mankind.
3: The Bible describes Jesus as standing at the door of your heart, knocking, waiting to relate to you personally. 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

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Covered by the blood, but I ain't got a suit. I'm New Orleans with my team going cuckoo. Only give a boot to the boo boo. 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

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I will bless his name. 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
1: 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Oh, my soul and all. Bless the Lord.
0: All right, y'all ready? Here we go.

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0: We are not crazy.
1: We are not crazy.

0: Come on, the Father.
1: The problem may be.
0: He's in control.
1: He's in control and he knows everything.
0: I have the victory. Cause
1: I have the victory, for he is my king.
0: In him I live, I move.
1: In him I live, move, and have my being.
0: Say it again. No matter what.
1: No matter what. The problem, baby.
0: He's in control.
1: He's in control and he knows everything.
0: I know that you got the victory.
1: I have the victory, for he is my king.
0: Him I live, I

0: matter what the problem may be,
1: you're in control.
0: He's in control and he knows everything.
1: I'm victory.
0: I have the victory, for he is my king.
1: In him I live.
0: In him I live, move, and have my being.
1: Say it again. No matter what.
0: No matter what the problem may be. He's in control and he knows everything.
1: I am the victory,
0: for he is my king.

Vocês.

0: You're tired, frustrated, and you really want to quit. But please hear me, you can't quit right now. Because you're getting ready to step into one of the greatest seasons of your life. And if you quit now, you're going to miss the miracle. What you need is a breakthrough. And I know someone who can give it to you. Sing it down.
1: You are God and you are greater than anything.
0: And I worship.
1: And I worship you. You're bigger than life to me, Lord.
0: You are God.
1: You are God and you are greater than anything. And I worship you. You're bigger than life to me.
0: You are God.
1: You are God and you are.
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And can I tell you that if you bless him, he'll bless your house. Listen to this.

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And can I tell you that if you bless him, he'll bless your house. 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

0: Hey, what's happening, Aaron?
1: Hey, what's up, man? I'm so glad to be back. Just good to have you. I can't believe I'm with the one.
2: You know what? Somebody that's with all of us.
1: Yeah.
2: He that hath a friend is must.
0: First, show himself friendly.
1: Right. Well, I know by being in this place that there's a lot of people that wants to know who this friend is. Why don't you tell them about it?
2: Well, there is a friend that sticks closer than any brother. I got a lot of brothers, right?
1: Yeah.
2: You know who that friend is.

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1: We already spoke freedom into your life. 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
1: The idea of living for the moment may not be very practical on Earth, but Dr. Tony Evans says that in heaven, it'll be an amazing way of life we can barely comprehend today. 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
2: God has no past, and he has no future. 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You and I can't relate to that because we live life linearly. 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
8: Sometimes in life, situations are going to occur where you may look to the left or the right and you can't find any answers and you can't find anybody to help you.

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They shall mount up on wings as eagles. They shall run and not be weary. 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

0: Listen, you can't stay where you are. 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

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Thank you, Jesus. 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

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Come on, Ashley, help me sing this song tonight.

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1: The idea of living for the moment may not be very practical on Earth, but Dr. Tony Evans says that in heaven, it'll be an amazing way of life we can barely comprehend today. 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

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Come on, clap your hands.

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The world goes on, it's not delaying. 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He listened up while the teachers taught it. Beat the ball.

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How many of you out there know that can't nobody do you like Jesus? We're gonna do this little song for you. I'm gonna ask the tenors to help me.

many tenors do we have out here? 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Will y'all help my tenors tonight? All tenors, stand up, wherever you are. Come on, sing with the tenors. Come on. 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

0: The idea of living for the moment may not be very practical on Earth, but Dr. Tony Evans says that in heaven, it'll be an amazing way of life we can barely comprehend today. He'll tell us more as we spend 2 minutes with Tony.
1: God has no past, and he has no future. He has no yesterday, and he has no tomorrow. Everything about God is now. You and I can't relate to that because we live life linearly. That is, we go from 1 to 10, A to
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0: You are God.
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0: Come on, say every praise.
1: Every praise.
0: Say every praise.
1: Every praise.
0: You are God.
1: You are God.
0: Y'all know how we do it. Keep taking up every praise.
1: Every praise.
0: You are God.
1: You are God.
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1: Every word of worship.
0: What a God.

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God, we stand tonight amazed at your power, amazed at your strength, amazed at your glory. 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
1: 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But God lives outside of...
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0: 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Nobody says out loud on Instagram and TikTok. 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
1: Thank you, Jesus. You know, sometimes in life, situations are going to occur where you may look to the left or the right,

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But I'm reminded of the word that says, they that wait upon the Lord, he shall renew their strength. They shall mount up on wings as eagles. They shall run and not be weary. They shall walk and not faint. Come on, you got to learn how to wait.

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5: Well, I don't know about you, but this right here, this is my eternal testimony. Come on, y'all. Hey! Yeah! Come on, let's take it off.

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Come on, let's celebrate. Here we go. One. Yeah.

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0: 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What's up, man? How you doing?
1: 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Mm.

0: 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It must be your anniversary.
1: Yeah, man. 25 years and counting.
2: 25 years? Hey, man, you mean you managed to keep a woman happy for over 5 minutes?
1: Whatever. 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
0: And your son is off in college, right?
1: Yeah, that kid is seriously maintaining his hustle, man. Med school and all. I'm really proud of it.
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1: To be honest, I really don't think I'd be here if it wasn't for my wife and kid. 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
0: Amen.
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You've seen us messed up over and over again. 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That's why you are amazing. 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You are the Alpha and Omega. 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

You're my sunshine, you're my sunshine, you're my sunshine, you're my sunshine, you're my sunshine, you're my sunshine, you're my sunshine, you're my sunshine, you're my sunshine, you're my sunshine, 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

0: The idea of living for the moment may not be very practical on Earth, but Dr. Tony Evans says that in heaven, it'll be an amazing way of life we can barely comprehend today. He'll tell us more as we spend 2 minutes with Tony.
1: God has no past and he has no future. 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Everything about God is now. You and I can't relate to that because we live life linearly. That is, we go from 1 to 10, A to Z.
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0: Hey, what's happening, man?
1: Hey, what's up, man? I'm so glad to be back.
2: It's good to have you back.
1: I can't believe I'm with the one.
2: You know what? Somebody is with all of us.
3: Yeah.
2: Even half a friend is my
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1: Right. 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Why don't you tell me about it, Mom?
2: 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I got a lot of brothers, right?
1: Yeah.
2: You know who that friend is.

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Constantly kept it by the blood, but I ain't got it to sue. I'm New Orleans on my team going cuckoo. Holy Spirit only give a boop to the voodoo. And I'm fresh out of church for the scholar. In the parking lot, getting popped like my collar. Lit, if he try to call the cops, don't bother. Even the police came and gave a drink to the father. On a 105 on my whip, we mob. God, we too good to forget, he got it. Took the wheel like a shopper, getting closet.

They probably think I did it by myself. They don't see it though, that God got my steps. I was struggling, I ran out of breath. But the Spirit gave me life after death. More time, God, when I need him, he gon' come through. You ain't shining till you see him what the sun do. I was down bad, nowhere to run to. Had me fighting all my demons like I'm Sun City, came through. He was on top.

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1: Look here, suffering for us. Paul talks about suffering for us. I shared with you before that he suffered in a way to where others who would follow would not have to suffer in that exact same way. That means you wouldn't suffer. You would suffer things as Paul suffered things, but not necessarily the things Paul suffered. Look at Colossians. Colossians 1. Go to verse 24. Colossians 1, 24. All right, look at what he says here. He says, I now rejoice in my sufferings for you. For what, Paul? I don't see any kind of suffering that is rejoice material. Rejoicing? But notice, he didn't say, I now rejoice for my sufferings. He said, I rejoice in them. I now rejoice in my sufferings for you and fill up in my flesh what is lacking in the afflictions of Christ for the sake of who? His body. For the sake of his body, which is the church. He says, of which I what? Became a minister according to the stewardship from God, which was given to me for you. For you to fulfill the word of God. For you. He says, the mystery which has been hidden from ages and from generations, but now has been revealed to his saints. See, this is what was hidden from the enemy. The enemy never saw the church coming. The Old Testament prophets didn't see the church coming. Look at what they prophesy about. They prophesy about the events of Revelation. Not one Old Testament prophet says anything about the church because they didn't see it. It was hidden in a mystery. And that mystery wasn't revealed until now. Now meaning the time in which Paul is writing. Paul talks about this mystery that's been revealed in his letter to the Colossians, in his letter to the Ephesians. In numerous places, Paul talks about the mystery having now been revealed to his saints. And who are his saints? Are there any saints of God in this place? Are there any saints of God watching?
2: Yes.
1: Remember.
2: Yes.
1: Who the Catholic Church has referred to as saints are not the only saints.
2: Yes.
1: Anyone who calls on the name of the Lord is a saint.
2: Yes.
1: I'm just as much saint. You're just as much saint as Saint Peter. Mm-hmm. Either call him Peter and call me Fred, or call both of us saint. That takes nothing away from his position as an apostle of the Lamb. We're just talking about sainthood. All of us who call on the name of the Lord Jesus are saints. And it's now been revealed that which is the church, the treasures of the church. Look at verse 27. To them who, the saints, that's you and I, God willed to make known what are the riches of the glory of this mystery among the Gentiles, which is Christ in you, the hope of glory. Oh, we have a hope of glory.
2: Yes.
1: And when you've been walking in with Christ long enough, you pass hope. It's a no. It's a knowing. I don't hope glory's coming. I know glory's coming. Yes. Look at verse 28. Him we preach.

0: warning every man and teaching every man in all wisdom. See, notice what he says. He says, Christ is who we preach. Right. Warning every man and teaching every man in all wisdom that we may present every man perfect in Christ Jesus. Now, that's to those who respond. Right? The gospel is preached. Well, we said yes and became saints and became children of God and then began to live a kingdom life of being equipped. We will be presented then perfect, mature, complete in Christ Jesus. Look at what he says here, verse 29. To this end, I also labor. I also labor. He's talking about travailing and toiling and working this thing we call the faith. He says, to this end, I also labor. And he says, striving. The word means one who enters a contest, like gymnastics or the Olympics. Paul was familiar with the Olympics in his day, the Greek Games. And so he uses, you notice Paul uses a lot of game references. When he talks about those who compete for a perishable crown, a corruptible one, but us for an incorruptible one. Talks about those who what? Who discipline themselves, who buffet their bodies. He's talking about athletes. And he says that's how you and I as believers should be daily, buffeting our bodies, disciplining ourselves. You don't just put your body under, you keep it under.
1: Amen.
0: That's daily. Like the renewing of the mind. It's daily. It's every day. I cannot afford to renew my mind once. I got to renew it daily. Every day. That word renewing in the Greek, it means renovating and redecorating. Your mind needs redecorating every day. According to the word.
2: Yeah.
0: Because if you do not take control of yourself and renew your mind according to the word, automatically your mind will be renewed according to the world.
2: That's good. Woo. That's good.
3: Yes.
0: And every time I think about this, I can't help but to mention my dear brother Jeff Backer, an anointed man of God that we have had teach here on numerous occasions in the past. And there's something that he said, it stays with me. You ever hear those sayings that a ministry gift says, and it's just with you forever? He says, what's the difference between the world and the word? The letter L. And the L stands for the lie.
2: Well,
0: the lies of the world.
2: He's on some.
0: The complete and total opposite of the truth of the word. We got to renew our minds daily. We got to discipline our bodies daily. Look at what Paul is saying. To this end, I also what? I labor, striving according to his working, which works in me mightily. How did he open this section of scripture in verse 24? What did he say? I now rejoice in my sufferings for you, in my sufferings for you, in my sufferings for you. Many ministry gifts over the years have had to suffer for flocks, suffer for saints. Are you still here? Let's look at 2 Timothy. 2 Timothy chapter 1. Find verse 8. 2 Timothy chapter 1 verse 8. Now, you all should know. You should know this verse backwards. Because we're starting in verse 8, but you should know what verse 7 says. You shouldn't even be looking.
2: Amen.
0: You shouldn't be looking. You shouldn't. 2 Timothy 1 7. For God has not given us what? A spirit. He hasn't given us. But what?
4: Power.
0: Love.
4: Love.
0: Sound mind. What's a sound mind? A disciplined mind. An alert mind. A sober mind.
4: Yes.
0: The mind of a watchman. And then he gets to verse 8. Writing to Timothy.

0: He's writing to Timothy, but we can gain from what he's writing to Timothy. 2 Timothy 1:8, what does he say? He says, I've read this before. I've read this some. Romans 1:16, I am not ashamed of the gospel of the Lord Jesus Christ. He says, I'm not ashamed of it. Then he tells us what's in the gospel. For in it, the righteousness of God is revealed from faith to faith. As it is written, the just shall live by faith. The declared righteous shall live how? By faith. Paul wrote to the church at Rome about not being ashamed. What does he say here? Writing to Timothy. He says, don't be ashamed of the testimony of our Lord, nor of me.
1: Yeah. Mm-hmm.
0: Nor of me. His prisoner. Ooh, prisoner. I don't like that word.
1: Mm-mm.
0: the Bible uses words I don't like. Let's just keep it honest. Let's keep it a buck. Come on, family. There's some words used in here we don't like. And if you are somewhat melanated, there's certain words you really don't like.
2: Okay. All right now.
0: Slave of righteousness. I don't like that word. But I think you get the point. What it means to be Christ's slave. It's interesting. Isn't it interesting how being a slave to Christ translates into freedom completely?
1: Yeah.
0: And not bondage. But being a slave to sin is complete and total bondage. Here, Paul used the word prisoner. I don't like that word, but I think we get the point. I am his prisoner. Yep, I am the Lord's prisoner. I would much rather be his prisoner than the state's prisoner. Or prisoner of the feds. I think I prefer to be Christ's prisoner. He says, therefore, Timothy, do not be ashamed of the testimony of our Lord, nor of me, his prisoner, but share with me. I don't want to share with you, Paul. I don't want to share this. Share with me in the sufferings. No, I don't want to.
3: Got you.
0: Pastor Cliff, I don't want to share in no sufferings. Share with me in the sufferings for the gospel according to the power of God. According to the power of God. Listen, we live, this is the kind of suffering we'll experience today. We live in an era where our Facebook posts could get deleted by unknown forces. Because of what I said. It's too much Christ in it. There's too much truth in it.
3: Amen. Amen.
0: That's suffering persecution.
3: Yes.
0: He says, what? But share with me in the sufferings for the gospel according to the power of God, who has done what?
3: Saved us.
0: Who saved us? Anyone been saved?
3: Yes.
0: I've been saved. Thank God I've been saved.
3: Amen.
0: Saved us, and then what? And called us with not just a calling. But a holy calling, a set apart calling.
1: Amen.
0: You are called. Say that with me. I am called. And it's holy. You have a set up. I'm not talking about. See, there is the general calling of the saints. Right? For example, we've all been called to be ministers of reconciliation. We have all been called to go and tell the lost you've been reconciled back to God. We've all been called to that. But there is a specific assignment only you can do. Mm-hmm. That's your holy, sanctified, and set apart calling.
1: All right.
0: If you know what you're passionate about,
1: mm-hmm.
0: you have a good idea as to what you're called to do.
1: Yeah.
0: Key word, passion. Not what you like, not what you're good at.
2: Set it straight.
0: Talking about passion.
1: Yeah. Okay. Yes.
0: If you know what you're passionate about, because some people don't always know what their purpose is. Mm-hmm. One of the ways I can help them locate their purpose is to locate what they're passionate about. Again, not what you're good at. I'm really good at washing dishes. My mama taught me. Mama taught me how to wash dishes. I remember the first time my mama showed me how to get rid of pot scratches in the sink. I thought it was magic. It's amazing. She said, no water. Put the Ajax on the scratch.
3: Right.
0: And get the, what's the pad? The Brillo pad, right? Next thing you know, they're gone.

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0: set up, I got can't be set back. Hey, ready, hey, set, hey. Yeah, cause he's a go to, God. Everything that we go through is word, let us know to. Let it go and go to, God. I know who the glory goes to, know who I can go to. Ready, said I go to, God. Hey, ready, said let's go to, God. Let's go. Wherever you want me to go, gotta follow you. I was on the run, my sin made me hide from you. All those things that I gave up and I stopped for you, I was ashamed. Now I get praise, broke out the chains, by his grace I was saved. For the lamb that was slain, I thought it was over when they came for me. But I still overcame. God grabbed my hand and held me to my feet. Yeah, now I'm walking on ways. He said it's not over for me. A new phase of your story, still worthy of your glory when I go through pain. Days looking stormy, he told me he would go before me and show me his ways. Father, restore me and pour out your spirit for mine in exchange. Made a choice that I laid down my life for y'all. Choosing this world for your gain. For the ones that ain't praying, ain't ready. Yeah, cause he's a go to, God. Everything that we go through is word, let us know to. Let it go and go to, God. I know who the glory goes to, know who I can go to. Ready, said I go to, God. Hey, ready, said I go to, God. Hey, ready, said I go to, God. Hey, ready, said I go to, God. Let go, cause he's a go to, God. Know you with me what I go through, God. I, hey, cause he's a go to, God. Know you with me what I go through, God. I, hey, cause you made me ready. You set me up, then told me. What he say? You made me ready.
1: Yeah, hello, man, wait for it. I remember all night I used to pray for it.

0: Everybody about to know about
1: it. Everybody about to know. We was worth that action, but we glad we let it go. He took me my highest when I kept my spirit low. They know we don't even care about who knows.

everybody about to know about it. Yeah, let me take it back so they get it. Talking 2013, if we get into specifics. Me and Portia, we was linking, trying to hit them with the spirit. It was one day on the beat, back then they was sleep. Now you know it's time to eat. Yeah, it's no division.

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0: 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Nobody says out loud on Instagram and TikTok. 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

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Listen, thing I used to do, I don't do no more. Say now, oh, I wish I'd get somebody to help me. 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

gonna say, Otie! 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Say it. Places I used to go, I don't go no more. Say it. 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Yeah. 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

0: The idea of living for the moment may not be very practical on Earth, but Dr. Tony Evans says that in heaven, it'll be an amazing way of life we can barely comprehend today. 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
1: 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You love me on Tuesday, but then you're tripping on Wednesday. You find another friend to love on Thursday, and when that friend don't want to have nothing to do.

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1: All right.
0: Cause one day.
1: All right.
0: When I was hungry.
1: All right.
0: He fed me.
1: All right.
0: One day.
1: All right.
0: When I was sick.
1: All right.
0: He healed me.
1: All right.
0: When I was alone,
1: all right.
0: He comforted me.
1: All right.
0: One day.

Stop worrying about it. It's gonna be alright.

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0: Just ask him.
1: Oh, just ask him.

情。

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He will strengthen you. 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

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For he's Alpha and Omega, the beginning and the end. Go ahead and praise him. Thank you, Jesus. When we left the city of Philadelphia, Pennsylvania, we had one purpose in mind. Hallelujah. And that was to lift up the holy name of Jesus. Because I know he's worthy to be praised. Hallelujah. While standing and looking at the many people that have come through the door, glory to God, I've seen some with gray hair, some can barely wave their hand, some whose steps have gotten slower, and some can't jump as high as they used to. When I look around and see them still giving God the praise, it makes me think about a story that I was told about a man who had been in church over 50 years. Said he was in testimony meeting when he is out on the edge of a seat and leaned on his walking cane. He said, since the Lord saved me, sanctified me, and Holy Ghost filled me, I've been running trying to

0: 100. 99 and a half won't do. 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If you know it, just give God some praise. Hallelujah. He said, I don't feel like going sometimes. Oh, but when I think about how good God been to me, I find myself, hallelujah, getting in my own slow heaven. Thank you, Jesus, hallelujah. And that's when he began to say, step by step. Day by day. I'm on my way. I'm on my way to see the King. Step by step.
1: Step by step.
0: I can imagine that old man saying these words. It was day by day, day by day.
1: Day by day.
0: Sometimes with tears in his eyes. Glory be to God.
1: I'm on my way.
0: I can imagine him looking to heaven and saying, I'm going to see the man who died.
1: To see the King.
0: Y'all just let me say this tonight. When I look back over life's journey, at the distance, I've already gone.
2: The idea of living for the moment may not be very practical on earth, but Dr. Tony Evans says that in heaven, it'll be an amazing way of life we can barely comprehend today. He'll tell us more as we spend 2 minutes with Tony.
3: God has no past and he has no future. He has no yesterday and he has no tomorrow. Everything about God is now. You and I can't relate to that because we live life linearly. 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

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Join in with us and hear the gospel of Jesus Christ being preached every Saturday. Now we are coming to you in the name of our Lord and Savior Jesus Christ. We will talk on the nation. Our nation is in trouble. We're going to deal today with the nation and our church. These two very important themes we are facing today. And there's a great cry for help in our nation. From the church level, the House of Worship, to the White House, presidents, preachers, and leaders. We are in the midst of the predictions that already have been told to us that would happen. There have been many prophets who have told us the future. There have been many kings that have served their nation. Some have been good, some have been bad. Some have led the people to God and prayed and ridded the nation of false doctrines and idol living. And those are the nations that took good advice from the Christian part of view. Christian leaders, they were surrounded by Christian advisors. And some of the kings that were young, they were also advised by their mother on a godly level. But we today expect our president, and may I say his name, President Trump, to solve all of the problems that have been trying to be solved down through the old Testament time. We expect this man to come in and do a whole lot of things, and I think he expected he was going to come and turn this nation around on his own and on his own advisors that come in and giving him advice and his standard in life. But I come to tell the nation that the only way that we can overcome the crisis that we are in now, from our church level to the nation level, with everything going on and sin is gone wild in our nation,

in good evil and evil good. They're living all kinds of ways. They're preaching their own doctrine. They're making their own law. They're doing exactly what the devil is putting in their mind, because they're not filled with the Holy Ghost and they're not filled with the love of God. You cannot run a nation or a church or business as a leader and being in leadership without you having the Lord's Spirit in your life. No nation that has a leader, president, king, can lead properly without the leading of God's Holy Spirit. Most leaders feel that they are so qualified with being in the army and doing different things in this world. That's good, but it won't work when you're leading a nation full of sin. We are going to have to turn that to the source, and that source is Jesus Christ. I think I was reading in the Old Testament about in Chronicles and in Kings, the book of Kings, there have been young kings, old kings, and people who have been young and grew old in the past as a leader, as a king. They fell, it's been a falling and a rising down through the generation. But we're talking about 2017. There's a cry for help. There's a cry for strong leadership. And I want you to know today that our president of the United States is president because God has permitted him to be in leadership. And whether some of us like him or whether we don't, God has allowed him to be in charge as a leader of America at this time in history. And in the Bible, it tells us, pray for our leaders. God is the only one that can turn this nation around and strengthen our church. Our church have also gone astray. Our homes have gone astray. And our leaders of the nation don't know which way to go. But I want you to know, preachers and teachers and elders and presidents, we need to get back to prayer. It makes me think about Jehoshaphat. When the army that was too strong for him to help, he was told that this army was coming up on him and his men, and they were too strong for him to help. But thanks be to God, Jehoshaphat knew enough about God and his power that he called all of the people together. You don't have to just call the America together, but call every people, every nation. Call a prayer. Call a faith. We are making laws, but we are not. We are trying to take down the statutes in God we trust. We are trying to fight for people's statutes to be up that have not done so good in life. But in God we trust, we are trying to destroy the very one that our nation hope is built upon. But it is saying here, O Jerusalem, thou that killeth the prophets and stone them which are sent unto thee, stone the preachers, burn up the churches, want to stop leaders that's trying to make peace. We'll kill them and burn them up and shoot in the church. But that is what's going to keep the nation's leaders from. The man of God have been made feel like it's all about money. But it's all about doing the will of God and keeping our nation strong. Because God said, if my people that are called by my name, I think American people, Americans are called by God's name. Because we've been using in God we trust. We sing about him. But when we get out and have the opportunity to stand up for God, we are scared

0: we push back most. We don't want it in the schools. We don't want it to, don't want to talk about the God that we are depending upon every day. We don't want to talk about him in public places. The president is over the whole United States, the whole nation. He has the opportunity to get up and speak to the people and bring them back to God. But he acts like he's afraid to speak. But we better start speaking. Because the only way that we can overcome our national situation is to go back to God. People, we need to turn back to God. There was a cry. Amen. There was a cry in Ezekiel. Or in Isaiah 58, I mean, I'm sorry. Was saying, cry now and spare not and show my people their sin. It's the duty of the president. It's the duty of his cabinet man. It's the duty of him to choose men of God. Oh, Jerusalem, I would like to have gathered you as a hen would gather her chicks under her wings, and ye would not let me. We want to go and do it our way. The church people have pulled their clothes off, and they're showing all of their body. But every time a man hit up against you, you calling and sending them and putting them to jail, that's the devil's work. That is a work of the devil trying to defeat God's men. It's time out. It's time for the government to speak up. It's time for the church to come together. And then we will see a turnaround. It's time for us to stop talking about our president. He cannot do no more than what God allows him to do. And God will use whoever he wants to, just like he used Pharaoh. He used them to chastise his people. And God is going to use some means to chastise his people again. We have forgotten about God. We don't respect God. We don't honor God as we ought to, as a church, nor as a nation. Let us come back to prayer. People, stop complaining and come back to God, that God may heal our land. Come back. Come back. Oh, Jerusalem. Come back to God. He can turn the president's head the way that he wanted to be turned. And if we pray, he will turn it back to peace. But if we do not pray, and if we do not consult God, if we do not confess that we can't handle this by ourselves, then we will suffer the consequences. But if God's people will come back, oh, Jerusalem, come back to God. And be saved and be delivered and have peace in our land. May God bless the leaders. May God strengthen them that they may turn back to God for help and for deliverance of our people in the church and in our nation. May God bless his people and bless the leadership in Jesus' name.
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5: The devil can't tell me nothing. 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
1: 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The haters can't tell me nothing. The devil can't tell me nothing. Shut up.
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5: 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Yeah! Douglas! 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Henry Green!
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0: All ye that labor and are heavy laden,
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Boom, boom, boom, boom, boom, boom, boom, boom, boom, boom, boom, boom, boom, boom, boom, boom, boom, boom, boom, boom, boom, boom, boom, boom, boom, boom, boom, boom, boom, boom, boom, boom, boom, boom, boom, boom, boom, boom, boom, boom, boom, boom, boom, boom, boom, boom, boom, boom, boom, boom, boom, boom, boom, boom, boom, boom, boom, boom, boom, boom, boom, boom, boom, boom, boom, boom, boom, boom, boom, boom, boom, boom, boom, boom, boom, boom, boom, boom, boom, boom, boom, boom, boom, boom, boom, boom, boom, boom, boom, boom, boom, boom, boom, boom, boom, boom, boom, boom, boom, boom, boom, boom, boom, boom, boom, boom, boom, boom, boom, boom, boom, boom, boom, boom, boom, boom, boom, boom, boom, boom, boom, boom, boom, boom, boom, boom, boom, boom

spirit moving through the city. I got the light shining, come get it. Walking with Christ moving where it's gritty. Walking with Christ moving where it's gritty. I feel the spirit moving through the city. I see the people trying to bring him with me. We got a light, tell them come and get it.

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Woke me up and told me to go feed the sheep. Send me deep in the streets just to bring them peace. Here we be where them bitches be bussing, where they end your life with no discussion. But as soon as they see the light rushing, they know that the Lord walking with us, no bluffing. 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Did that. 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Big throne where he sits at. Death hit him, then he hit back. Resurrected, get his big facts. Told us hold it down till he get back. Back, get back to the finish. I feel the spirit moving through the city. I got the light shining, come get it. Walking with Christ, moving where it's gritty. Walking with Christ, moving where it's gritty. I feel the spirit moving through the city. I see the people trying to bring him with me. We got a light, tell him come and get it. Yeah. With me, step in the scene with the fly. Had to keep it so steady, don't fall for the fox. Had to cut out the session, he guarded the crop. Hold up, spiritual weapons, when miracles happen, I'm never surprised, cause it got

0: spin moving through the city. 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Walking with Christ moving where it's pretty. Walking with Christ moving where it's gritty. I feel the spin moving through the city. I see the people trying to bring them with me. 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Yeah.
1: Never would have made it. Never could have made it without you. I would have lost it all. But now I see how you were there for me, and I can say, never would have made it. Never could have made it without you. I would have lost it all. But now I see how you were there for me, and I can say, I'm stronger, I'm wiser, I'm better, much better. When I look back over all you brought me through,

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Tell them, I'm strong. I'm wiser. I'm better. Much better. I made it. Is there anybody in this house other than me that can declare you made it? 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
4: Yeah, yeah. 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Yeah. I know who I am. So they can't tell me nothing. The devil can't tell me nothing. Haters can't tell me nothing. I know who I am. So they can't tell me nothing. The haters can't tell me nothing. 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
1: But ladies and gentlemen, please welcome to the stage now the fantastic Williams Brothers! Yeah! Douglas! Melvin! And Henry Green! Come on, put your hands together!

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Try alcohol might help you. 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
3: East Texas. Don't get frustrated Alicia's and upset when it doesn't look like God's working.
2: Dr. Tony Evans says God has an unseen army of angels operating on our behalf.
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2: This is the Alternative Broadcast, featuring the timeless biblical teachings from the archives of Dr. Tony Evans. God created the angels to watch over us, but their help comes with some conditions. Today, Dr. Evans talks about how angels operate and how to make sure we have their support when we need it. Let's join him.
3: Today, I want to look at a few things about the operation of angels, how angels operate. And I want to focus in on the fact that angels operate by means of authority. Now, they do so because of a fundamental principle about God. 1 Corinthians 14:33 says, God is a God of order, that God operates orderly, that all things, in fact, in order to be claimed to be by God, must operate decently and in order. Now, one of Satan's major goals is to bring about confusion, disruption, disharmony. He wants to bring chaos and conflict and disunity because he knows something about God that Christians don't take seriously, and that is God will not act in an environment of conflict, chaos, and confusion. He knows that God will step back from confusion because that is against his nature. Angels are organized by authority. Colossians chapter 1. Verse 16, for by him, by Christ, all things were created, both in heaven and on earth, visible and invisible. Here it is,

whether thrones, dominions, rulers, or authorities, all things were created by him and for him. Now, when you understand this, then you can understand the distinction in the Bible made among many angels. For example, we saw that Satan, before he fell, was Lucifer, and he was called the archangel, the anointed cherub, which is a nice way of saying he was number one. Arch means first. He was the first of the angelic realm.

structure of the universe to be run by angels. Angels understand the importance of authority. Look at Jude verse 9. And Michael, the archangel, when he disputed with the devil and argued about the body of Moses, did not dare pronounce against him a railing judgment, but said, "The Lord rebuke you." If Michael, who's an archangel, was very careful how he handled the devil, how much more do we have to be very careful about how we are looking at the devil? Now, we got a whole section we're going to deal with the devil. Michael knew, evidently, in creation, Satan or Lucifer had a higher role than Michael. Both were archangels, but one must have had more authority than Michael. Michael never forgets that and never forgets the position of Satan. So even though they're in a one-on-one conflict and he's the counterpart, Michael never leaves his authority. Michael understands that the only way he's going to win this battle against the devil is by invoking the authority of the Lord. Okay? The Bible says, "It's not by might nor by power, but by my spirit, says the Lord." If you are going to defeat the devil in your life, it will have to do with the degree to which you have access to God's authority. You will be placed in situations where it will take more than the power of positive thinking to get you out of it. You're going to need divine intervention, divine authority, which means you have to be under authority. Angels exercise their authority in history through people. One of the primary ways that angels get their jobs done is through people, evil or good angels. Let's look, for example, in 1 Timothy chapter 4. But the Spirit expressly says that in the latter days, some will fall away from the faith, paying attention to deceitful spirits and doctrines of demons, by means of the hypocrisy of liars seared in their own conscience with a branding iron, men who forbid marriage, advocate abstaining from food, which God has created to be gratefully shared in by those who believe and know the truth. So what he says is, anybody ought to know how to eat, it ought to be Christians. He calls them in verse 1, doctrines of demons. So demonic teaching. But how does this demonic teaching come? He says, by means of liars. Who are these liars? Verse 3, men who forbid marriage, advocate abstaining from foods. He says that the demonic doctrine is being taught by men who lie. In other words, demons are promoting their agenda through the control of men. There are many people who are controlled by demons who don't even know they're controlled by demons. This is why being spiritually in tune is so important. Not only you being in tune, but you being around people in tune. Because one of the gifts of the Spirit is the gift of discernment. But see, and one of the things that you have to often discern is whether this problem is being demonically promoted. Because a lot of us may be seeking help from things that only can be solved spiritually because it has a demonic element to it. And a demonic element requires more than just you sitting in front of somebody and let them give you nice advice. A demonic element requires a demon response or response by God to that demonic activity. So these false teachers were being controlled. That's why the Bible says what in 1 John 4, it says, try the spirits. He doesn't mean go around looking for spirits. He means look at what is influencing people to do what they do and say what they say. And the Bible gives you certain tests. Look at Daniel chapter 10. Daniel chapter 10. You have a lot of angelic activity in Daniel. Angels are all over the place in Daniel. Revelation overrules all of the scripture in terms of one book having angelic activity. But in Daniel, there's a lot of angelic activity. And this scripture is one we approach on a number of occasions and will approach on a number of occasions because it's one of the classic passages of angelic involvement. Daniel sees this angel that knocks him over in verse 6. Look at his appearance. It's like lightning. Again, this is not your Valentine cherry. His eyes are flaming torch, arms and feet like a gleam of polished bronze. What did it do to Daniel? Verse

7. Daniel said, I alone saw the vision, while the men who were with me did not. Now, what does that say? God lets who he wants to see angels when he wants. He's got a group of men in the same room, but only one gets to see the picture. Okay? So he sees it, and what happens to Daniel? Does he say, oh, cute little pen? No. Verse 7, it says, and dread fell on them, and they ran away to hide themselves. Okay? And I was left alone and saw this great vision, yet no strength was left in me, for my natural color turned to a deathly pallor, and I retained no strength. This thing changed Daniel's color. This affected him, and this guy falls to the ground in utter, he's just overwhelmed at the presence of this angelic being. Behold, he touched me, and then he starts to speak. Oh, Daniel, man of high esteem, understand the words I'm about to tell you. Stand upright. For I have now been sent to you, and when he had spoken these words to me, I stood up trembling. Now look at verse 12 and 13. And he said to me, do not be afraid, Daniel, for from the first day that you set your heart on understanding and on humbling yourself before your God, so he was talking to God, your words were heard. So if you folks are here tonight praying for something and it hasn't happened yet, God has heard you. That's not your problem. What's the problem? Says, I have come in response to your words. What does that tell us? It tells us God delegates his work through angels, okay? I have come in response to your word. But what happened? And look at verse 13. But the prince of the kingdom of Persia. Now, Persia is an earthly kingdom, but it has behind it a demonic prince that is controlling the events in this human kingdom, because he's talking to an angel. So angel says, a prince of Persia was withstanding me for 21 days. You have a battle in heaven between an angel and a demon called a prince trying to stop the angel from getting the answer to Daniel's prayer through to Daniel. What's happening here is your answered prayer or non-answered prayer may have everything to do with a battle you don't even see, because Satan wants to stop God's answer from getting through. You say, well, why doesn't God just wipe it all out and make the answer come through? Let God just clean them all out, throw them all to hell, then we don't have to worry about that. Now, remember, God has decided not to drop the atomic bomb. No, God decided we're going to win this battle with conventional warfare. We're going to win this battle by demonstrating that when my creatures are in obedience to me, they are greater than Satan's creatures in rebellion against me. So if you're on your knees praying and your change hasn't come yet, then say, Lord, as my angel is bringing the answer to my prayer, I pray whatever support you need to give him to take care of anything trying to stop him, to let him through to me, you will provide. And what? Daniel was praying for 21 days. He didn't quit because his answer didn't come, because there was another activity that was unseen occurring. But if you don't know that, you just think God don't like you. If you don't know that, you think God just being mean. If you don't know that, then what you will do is react unbiblically rather than persevering in prayer. All right? He says, but the prince of Persia was withstanding me for 21 days. Then behold, Michael, one of the chief princesses, came to help me. I like this. For I had been left there with the king of Persia. So we got a problem. This angel, as frightening as he was, because he terrified Daniel, couldn't break through. He could not get the answer to Daniel. But the principle of authority was invoked. He needed help from a greater angel. Remember who Michael is, Jude 9? He's the archangel. God then sends Michael to join this terrifying angel to get the prayer through. You're praying, answer, not answer, wait, whatever it is tied to an event outside of you, above you, and beyond you, you can't see. So don't get frustrated and upset when it doesn't look like God's working. God has decided to work through his angelic channels. But if that's his normal way of operating,
You hold on.

0: change comes because God is working through. My point here is that behind these historical places and these historical nations was angelic activity.
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0: Look at chapter 12, verse 1 of the same book. Now at this time, Michael, the great prince who stands guard over the sons of your peoples. The angels are very involved in the activities of the saints.
3: Get back to the finish. I'm gonna spend more through the city. I got the light shining, come get it. Walking with Christ, moving where it's pretty. Walking with Christ, moving where it's greedy. I feel the spirit moving through the city. I see the people trying to bring it with me. We got a light, tell them come and get it. Yeah. Walk. I was chasing my glory, then fell asleep. Woke me up and told me to go feed the sheep. Send me deep in the streets just to bring a peace. Yeah, we be where them babies be busting. Where they end your life with no discussion. But as soon as they see the light rushing, they know that the Lord walking with us, no bluffing. People say that I'm fake, I'm like, okay. Do you walk in the light and you throw shade? 1 more 6 on my skin, I got no shame. We was preaching about Jesus before fame. Get it? Did that. On my side, yeah, he pinned that. That's the devil where my sins at. On the cross, cause he pinned that. Big throne where he sits at. Death hit him, then he hit back.

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With me. 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Don't fall for the fox, had to cut out the session. He guarded the crop. Hold up, spiritual weapons when miracles happen. I'm never surprised cause the God ain't serving no hand on Montana. Ain't switching my bed like David, we swinging the rock. We kicking this beating, why serve is short? 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

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Tell your name.

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4: Yeah, yeah. Can't tell me not. The devil can't tell me not. Yeah. Look, I know who I am. So they can't tell me nothing. The devil can't tell me nothing. Haters can't tell me nothing. I know who I am. So they can't tell me nothing. The haters can't tell me nothing. The devil can't tell me nothing.

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I am blessed, lucky number 7. 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The Messiah in me, I will go to hell. Satan catching face like he old down. 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You don't like me now? Oh well, I got power now, take your power out. 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

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The devil can't tell me nothing. They just can't tell me nothing. I know who I am. So they can't tell me nothing. The haters can't tell me nothing. 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
2: 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The haters can't tell me nothing.
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0: 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But
1: ladies and gentlemen, please welcome to the stage now, the fantastic Williams Brothers! Yeah! Douglas, Melvin, and Henry Green! Come on, put your hands together. Come on!
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1: All ye the labor and the heavy laden, I'll give you rest.
0: Take my yoke upon you, for my yoke is easy.

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Fill your life with joy and peace. 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Yes, it is. Really wonderful. Show you. Life can be so wonderful.

0: The idea of living for the moment may not be very practical on Earth, but Dr. Tony Evans says that in heaven, it'll be an amazing way of life we can barely comprehend today. He'll tell us more as we spend 2 minutes with Tony.
1: God has no past and he has no future. He has no yesterday and he has no tomorrow. Everything about God is now. You and I can't relate to that because we live life linearly. That is, we go from 1 to 10, A to Z.
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Walking with Christ moving where it's gritty. 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I feel the spirit moving through the city. 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

0: 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Walking with Christ, moving where it's pretty. 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I see the people trying to bring them with me. 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

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I would have lost it all. But now I see how you were there for me, and I can say, I'm stronger. I'm wiser, I'm better, much better. When I look back,

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Tell them, I'm strong. I'm wiser. I'm better. Much better. I made it. Is there anybody in this house other than me that can declare you made it? Tell your neighbor, never.

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I'm chosen. Come on, and I hit the sand. Said that I'm chosen. You didn't believe it, that I'm not a good man. I'm chosen. Oh Lord, it's in you. It's you. Yeah. So what you got to do it. You got to do it.

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4: Yeah, yeah. Can't tell me not. 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Yeah. I know who I am. So they can't tell me nothing. The devil can't tell me nothing. Haters can't tell me nothing. I know who I am. So they can't tell me nothing. The haters can't tell me nothing. The devil can't tell me nothing.

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The haters can't tell me nothing. The devil can't tell me nothing.

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0: Yes, it's safe for you. Don't give up on him now. Don't give up.
1: The idea of living for the moment may not be very practical on Earth, but Dr. Tony Evans says that in heaven, it'll be an amazing way of life we can barely comprehend today. He'll tell us more as we spend 2 minutes with Tony.
2: God has no...

0: and he has no future. He has no yesterday, and he has no tomorrow. Everything about God is now. You and I can't relate to that because we live life linearly. That is, we go from 1 to 10, A to Z, beginning to end, first to last. That's how we live life, because we live life in time and space. But God lives outside of time and space. Now, you can't appreciate that now. You will be when you go to heaven, because if you're a believer and you therefore you're going to heaven, then you're going, there'll be no night there. There'll be no need for the sun, the Bible says. You won't go to sleep. There'll be no nighttime. There'll be no need to rest, because you have a new glorified body that'll never get tired. And everything for forever will be now. Okay? So you will live as God lives in an eternal now. Now, if something is in an eternal now, it's always fresh, because it's right now, okay? See, if it's yesterday, it's not fresh, because you've already been there. If it's tomorrow, it's just hope, because you haven't gotten there yet. But if it's now, you're going through it right now. So you can't imagine what God can have in store for you and me when now meets now and everything becomes an experience, because it's all right now.
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4: 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Yeah! Douglas, Melvin, and Henry Green! 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
1: That's what he said.
0: All ye the labor and a heavy labor,
1: I'll give you rest.
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Walking with Christ, moving where it's pretty. Walking with Christ, moving where it's great. I feel the spirit moving through the city. I see the people trying to bring them with me. 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Yeah. 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Whoa. 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Whoa. Whoa. 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Woke me up and told me to go feed the sheep. Send me deep in the streets just to bring a peace. Here we be where them niggas be bustin', where they end your life with no discussion. But as soon as they see the light rushing, they know that the Lord walking with us, no bluffing. 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Almost six on my skin, I got no shame. We was preaching about Jesus before fame. 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Did that.

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Walking with Christ moving where it's pretty. 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
4: Yeah, yeah. Can't tell me nothing. The devil can't tell me nothing. Yeah, yeah. Yeah, yeah, yeah, yeah. Yeah, yeah, yeah. Yeah. I know who I am. So they can't tell me nothing. The devil can't tell me nothing. They just can't tell me nothing. I know who I am. So they can't tell me nothing. The haters can't tell me nothing. The devil can't tell me nothing. Cause I am a leader, a legend. I know my praise is a weapon. I get blessed, lucky number 7. I don't need luck, my blessing from heaven. The Messiah in me, I will go to hell. Satan catching things like he holds down. Just a million face, we don't go well. You don't like me now? Oh well, I got power now. Take your power out. I'm like a devil. If I speak a giant, I ain't backing down. I'm a hit the wars, stick them back around. I'm a overcome. And I put that on my own song. I'm a cookie till it's overdone. Eat it now, cause there's more to come.

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0: Anything that's hot, apple cheese. 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God is present. Christmas gift with the sweetest name. 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And most cats trying to walk away. 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
1: The idea of living for the moment may not be very practical on Earth, but Dr. Tony Evans says that in heaven, it'll be an amazing way of life we can barely comprehend today. 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
2: God has no past, and he has no future. 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You and I can't relate to that because we live life linearly. 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
4: 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First, we would like to have a word of prayer. Father God, in the mighty name of Jesus, Lord, we just thank you this morning, this afternoon, Lord God, for allowing us to be back in your house again, dear Lord. Lord, we ask that you just take control of this radio station today, Lord God, and give us more of you and less of us, Lord, as we express ourselves, Lord God, in the mighty name of Jesus. Lord, we thank you and we praise you. We'll forever give you the praise, the glory, and the honor. In Jesus' name we pray. Amen. Amen. I have here with me, all the way from Atlanta, Georgia, my daughter. The prophet is Kendria Moore. Kendria, can you say hello to the architects?
5: Hey there, architect. How you guys doing all the way out there in Longview, Texas?
4: Amen. Amen. I brought Kendria back. She was on here not long ago, and I brought her back because, for one, she didn't finish her testimony, and also she has new things going on in her life. She has this crusade going on that she's starting in Houston, Texas, back over in November. This crusade is called Scars. And Kendria, we would just like for you to tell us a little bit about these scars, this crusade, and these scars. What is the meaning of these scars?
5: Wow. Well, I tell you, God is so good. First of all, let me thank you so much for having me here on today to just let everybody know what's about to happen, because this is a global assignment. And I believe that when God called you to global things, the world has to get activated and hear the clarion call, because what he's doing, it requires us coming together as believers, walking together, coming together so that God can be glorified. You're talking about scars. Let me just clarify what scars mean. Okay. When we say scars, what God says is this level requires scars. And many of you probably are saying, what do you mean this level of ministry? How did we get to this conference? I want to go there, but before I go there, let me tell you a little bit about this conference and where it's going to be and give you some information. And then we're going to talk about how we got to the scars, because I know there's some of you listening right now, you have scars, whether it's psychological, whether it's mentally, whether

whether it's physical scars, whether it's emotional scars, you have scars. Mm-hmm. And let me tell you something. I believe that today you have tested positive for scars. Whoever you are, you tested positive, and you got to be at this crusade. Crusade meaning we're going from city to city, state to state, letting God do what he always does, and he does the drawing. And so this level requires scars. Prophetic Crusade 2022 is going to kick off in Houston, Texas,

0: 800 Scott Street in Houston, Texas, 77047. We have some great speakers that are going to be with us. Dr. Sabrina Eccles Sampson, she's a phenomenal doctor. You got to come and listen to her, as well as Kareem Ellis. He is literally a breakthrough strategist. Oh, my God. We have Pastor Adrian Roll, the Purpose Coach, myself. I will be teaching on entrepreneurship and some other themes. And then we have Maisha. Maisha Tate, the lovely prophet, will be with us as well as thousands of people from all over the world, because we are going to be baptizing 1,000 people at this crusade. 1,000 people will be baptized.
1: Amen.
0: And that could be you. Yeah, yeah. Amen. It could be you. You're saying, I want to be baptized. I want to know more about this. You can call us at 832-687-9685. 832-687-9685. This is going to be powerful.
1: Yes,
0: something that has never happened before. My God.
1: I believe that. Yes, it is. Yes, it is. And when you say baptism, a lot of people are being baptized. A lot of people are not being baptized. But the ones that are, excuse me, are being baptized, some of them don't know the definition of baptism. Can you please just tell them a little bit about what a baptism is?
0: Absolutely, absolutely. I'm glad that you asked that question, because you're right. A lot of people don't know what baptisms are all about. They just don't understand. When you say baptism, people get confused, because, you know, we talk about water baptism all the time. We talk about, people being submerged, and it's just, people just don't understand. But the cool thing that I love is that, Jesus, he who was not a sinner, he was baptized.
1: Mm-hmm.
0: And he walked through the humility of obedience. He understood. You know, he left baptism, I believe, as an example for us to follow. Okay, so water baptism is more like an act, or it's more like an act of faith and obedience, to what Christ has commanded us to do here in the earth realm. Baptism is one of the ordinances that I believe that was left for believers to fulfill. So this is something that we have to fulfill. Baptism, it proclaims that you are a follower.
1: Right.
0: You are a follower of Christ.
1: Amen.
0: You're a follower of Jesus Christ is what it does. And we baptize as a way of showing our outer appearances, of an inward decision. It's an outer appearance of an inward decision.
1: Mm-hmm.
0: It's a public confession of our faith, according to Romans 10 and 9. So that's what baptism is. And I also believe that it is the next, it's the next step after salvation, through the repentance and faith. You know, baptism is, it's a move of death to life, is what I like to call it.
1: Amen.
0: It's a symbol of Christ's death on the cross, his burial in the tomb, hallelujah,
1: amen,
0: and his resurrection.
1: And the resurrection. Come on now. That's what I was waiting to hear.
0: Burial
1: and resurrection.
0: That's what it is. Yes, that's what it is. So we're talking about water baptism. And here's the beautiful thing that I love. When God spoke to me about the baptism, he said, not only are you doing water baptism, because see, we know that John the Baptist did a water, he did a water baptism of repentance,
1: yes,
0: because the kingdom was at hand. That was his thing. God anointed John the Baptist to go around. But here's what, hallelujah, I love is what God showed me is that John was preparing the way for Jesus to come.
1: Mm-hmm.
0: Many people don't want to talk about it. He was preparing the way. He was preparing the way for the one who would come, who would do even greater works. Greater works should Jesus do after John the Baptist.
1: Amen.
0: And John was at a place to where when he was baptized and people were coming to him to be baptized, they were finding John coming to John to be baptized. Even Jesus came to John to be baptized, and John felt that he wasn't worthy enough to baptize Jesus.
1: Mm-hmm.
0: Hallelujah. But God used him because he was on assignment. It was a part of the process.
1: And
0: he said, not only will John tell the people, he said, I've come so that you can have water baptism to baptize you based on repentance. This is the baptism of repentance. He said, there's one that is coming even greater who's going to baptize you by the Spirit.
1: Yes.
0: We don't talk about the baptism of the Spirit. Because what the baptism of the Spirit is, and what God showed me, is Jesus is the only one that can baptize you by the Spirit. Man can't do it.
1: Amen.
0: Hallelujah. So this
1: Amen.
0: Is the kind of baptism that we're going to be doing.
1: Mm-hmm.
0: Meaning that here is an example of what the baptism of the Spirit is. Let me give you an example for those of you who are saying, what is it? I've never heard of it.
1: Okay.
0: When you see people go under the water, they're submerged.

0: Hallelujah. And they come out of the water and they're speaking in tongues and there's a feeling and you see them going up and you don't even understand because even when Jesus came up, they said that it was like a dove. Hallelujah, had ascended up in the air. And it's the same thing when you come out and you've been filled with the Spirit and you can't explain why a person is worshiping the way they're worshiping. Their praise is going in. And that's what the baptism of the Holy Spirit is, because Jesus is the only one that can fill you by the Spirit. Amen. So not only will you receive the baptism of the of being submerged, the baptism of water, you're going to also receive the baptism of the Holy Spirit.
1: Amen.
0: Oh, my God.
1: Hallelujah.
0: Oh, yeah.
1: That's awesome. That's awesome.
0: Hallelujah.
1: And
0: hallelujah.
1: You know, we have some people that some churches that baptize in the name of Jesus. Then we have some that baptize in the name of the Father, the Son, and the Holy Spirit. What is the difference? Can you tell me?
0: Yes. I am so glad that you asked that question. Let me tell you something. Because it's so very important that we talk about this. Because, you know, many people do get confused. You're talking about the scripture, Matthew 28, 18 through 20, where it says, go therefore and make disciples of all nations, baptizing them in the name of the Father and of the Son and of the Holy Spirit, teaching them to observe that I have commanded you, teaching them to observe all that I have commanded you. And behold, I'm always with you till the end. What he was saying when he said that, and then there's a scripture that says, baptize in the name of Jesus Christ. Here's the difference, okay? Being baptized in the name of the Father, what is the name of the Father? The name of the Father is God.
1: Right.
0: Jehovah Jireh, the name of the Father.
1: Mm-hmm.
0: In the name of the Son is Jesus Christ. In the name of Jesus Christ.
1: Mm-hmm.
0: And then it says, and of the Holy Ghost, the Holy Spirit. It didn't say in the name of the Holy Spirit, it said, and of the name of the Holy Spirit.
1: Okay.
0: So we are supposed to be baptized in the name of the Father, which is God. Yes. Trinity, God. And the name of the Son, which is in Jesus Christ. And of the Holy Spirit, all three.
1: Amen.
0: Hallelujah.
1: Amen.
0: But here's the beautiful thing that I want to talk to you about.
1: Mm-hmm.
0: Being baptized in the name of Jesus Christ. It says that when you're baptized in the name of Jesus Christ, you are baptized into his death. That is the benefit of being baptized in the name of Jesus Christ, is that we are baptized into his death. Ah, oh, my God.
1: Mm-hmm.
0: Hallelujah. I know somebody needs to worship right there. You get the benefit of being baptized into his death just by you being baptized in the name of Jesus Christ. And that's the difference.
1: Amen. Amen. Oh, that was well said. Well said. Because there are a lot of people out there that are confused and they're wondering about that. And you just broke it down. You broke it down to where a 5-year-old can understand that. Oh,
0: yeah. My God. My God. My
1: Amen.
0: God.
1: Amen.
0: It's beautiful because, you know, when God showed this to me, you know, it blessed me. It blessed me to understand the difference. The difference. And I had to understand that, you know, it baptizes me into death, which is symbolic. It takes it to another level. Because now I understand that I'm being baptized into something he experienced, what he went through. And it takes me back to talk about the scars. I want to get back to the subject about the scars, and how that works and how it came up.
1: Okay.
0: Last year around this time, I had surgery. And I ended up having 3 particular surgeries. And I believe, Mom, you were there here with me in Georgia because I was taking care of you, I want to say March, April of last year. And the process of me transitioning you back to home after God had healed you and allowed you to go through the process of being able to get your heart operated on and getting procedures done that doctors there said that could not be done.
1: Amen.
0: And God sent you to a whole other region because, see, sometimes God have to send you to another place in order to heal you, in order to give you what you need. Sometimes
1: yes,
0: he got to take you out of the region that you're in. He ought to take you from amongst the unbelievers, and put you in a place where there are people believing.
1: Hallelujah. Come on now.
0: Wonders.
1: Yes. Hallelujah. Come on. You better tell it.
0: Hallelujah.
1: Yes.
0: Take your body from one position to another.
1: Thank you, Jesus.
0: Back to the
1: thank you, Lord. Hallelujah.
0: You came back to the people who
1: Jesus.
0: Said it could not be done.
1: Yes.
0: He could make them a liar. He could make them a liar and say, oh, what you said couldn't be done.
1: Yes.
0: I can show you that I'm a God who is able to
1: able.
0: Do it.

0: abundantly and above all that you could ever ask to speak. Come on now. Thank you, Jesus. Hallelujah.
1: That's what he did.
0: Yes.
1: He's that kind of God.
0: He's
1: and
0: that kind of
1: right
0: God.
1: Right now, you said, I need to understand whether or not he's a miracle working God. And maybe you're saying, well, he hasn't healed me yet. He hasn't done anything for me yet. But I'm just telling you, if you get out of the place where there's unbelievers,
0: and you get
1: to a place where there's belief, God will blow your mind.
0: He will blow your mind.
1: Oh, he's going to blow your mind.
0: He will blow your mind.
1: Let me tell you guys. So here it is. Fast forward. I am going through all of these things. And I get sick all of a sudden. May of last year, and I could not walk. And so my doctor tells me, preacher lady, she calls me preacher lady, you got to have surgery. And I said, no, not me. She said, yes, you. And so I was afraid. I'm thinking surgery. Not only did I need one surgery, but I needed two surgeries. And this was a very urgent surgery that I needed to have. I didn't even understand the severity to this, the severity of what the surgery was all about. So I go into surgery. They tell me I have this huge tumor the size of a baby watermelon. Just so you'll know, my stomach was so big, I looked about 8 or 9 months pregnant. And I just thought, how could this be? You know, maybe it's a marriage situation. Who knows? You know, maybe Jesus, you know, got a brother. You know, I just didn't understand. But here's the deal. When I went to the surgical procedure, it was so unbelievable. When they pulled these things out of me, they called them teratomas. What is a teratoma? Teratoma is something that has human characteristics. It had eyes and teeth, and it was made like a human, but it wasn't a human. It was very demonic.
0: It was.
1: But what God was showing me is that he had to take all of that out of me, hallelujah, so that he could put more in me. He had to clean all of that out so that he could put what he wanted in me for this next level of ministry. Through all of that, I had relapse. I relapsed shortly after getting discharged from the hospital. I went back into the hospital. Blood pressure was 2-something over 1-something. Then they told me that I had... I had ended up with some heart condition, so I'm on blood pressure pills because of that. And then they said that I ended up with a cut on my body, the length of my arm. Even to this day, I don't even have feeling in my stomach because they ended up cutting some of my nerves in my stomach. I had pneumonia for about 3 months. I had something in my mouth called thrash, where I couldn't even talk.
0: Something that a baby gets.
1: My mouth
0: had
1: broke out.
0: Yes.
1: Then I ended up with I was giving myself shots in the stomach. So that I could have, I wouldn't get any blood clots because I was swollen really bad. I ended up having tubes coming out of my body where we had to measure the fluid coming out. It was unbelievable. The things, I was on about 15 pills. I was a person who was perfectly well, didn't have any medical issues, but I ended up taking all of this medication. I had to learn how to walk again. I had to learn how to pray. I remember one day walking through the home and my sister had come down and God used her to walk my house and pray, and there was something on the inside of me that ended up standing up. And I said, when I heard her pray, my prayer language started trying to come back, and I started whispering, I said, God, if you could just get me out of here, God, if you could just pull me up, God, if you could just take me back to me. And I had to learn how to pray again. And sometimes prayer has to be a whispering. Sometimes you have to whisper your prayer, but he heard me. And when God allowed me to get back up, fast forward, we're in 2022. Here it is. I'm going back to Channel 57, and I'm saying, okay, God, I'm going to go back to the TV station. I'm going to go back and start recording. The TV stations are calling and saying, woman of God, we need you. We need you to come back. When are you coming back? And God said, why am I going to take you back to the place that you graduated from? I said, God, what do you mean? He said, that's where you were before the surgery. He said, well, what do you think you're going after the surgery? And I said, oh, my God. The next day, I get a call from the Word Network saying, hey, woman of God, we want you. And I said, no. And she said, no. God said you. And I hung up and God said, call him back and say yes. And when I called back, she said, Prophetess, I've been waiting on you. God said you. And I said, oh, my God. And God began to speak to me, Mother. He said this thing to me. He said, what you don't understand is the reason I gave you global is because you've been prophesying over the years, telling everybody you were global, even when you weren't global. Even when they were laughing at you, you still felt global in the atmosphere. He said that I had to allow this thing to be manifested in the atmosphere.
0: Yes, he did.
1: Hallelujah. I had to show them who you were and who you're called to be. And he said, this is why I gave you access to over 85 million viewers in over 200 countries. He said, because what you got to understand is that the level that you are operating in, it requires scars. Hallelujah. It requires scars. This level requires scars. And here's something else he said. He said, even Jesus had scars when he went to the cross.
0: Oh, yeah, he did.
1: Hallelujah. He said, I gave him the

0: He had
1: said, I gave him the world.
0: He did. Gave
1: him the world. So how is it that Jesus can get the world with scars and you think you can get all this access globally with no scars? And I'm going to say this last thing, and I'm going to pass the mic back over to you. But here's what I love. Oh, my God. He says, here's what you got to understand, and the people need to understand, and why they need to be at this baptism. That when Jesus got up, when he died and got up, he didn't just get back up with all power in his hand. He owned it all.
0: He
1: left in one position. He left laying hands, but he came back in a new position.
0: Yes,
1: he came back promoted. So what am I saying? Though you might have scars, you're getting ready to be promoted.
0: Amen.
1: In spite of what you're going through, in spite of what the situation is, I hear the word promotion.
0: Promotion.
1: And when you come to this crusade, the only thing that you can get out of this crusade is promotion.
0: Promotion.
1: Oh, my God.
0: Oh, now.
1: So that's how we came up with this level of our
0: God. Oh, wow. That was awesome. That was awesome. And you said Jesus had scars, too. I know.
1: Yes.
0: I know he had scars. That, I know 39 stripes was on his back with his scars. Mm. 39. 39 scars. And, of course, his arms, his hands, they had nails, those nails that come off a railroad track. Those kind of nails, those huge nails. And they nailed them in this man's hands. And he took the pain. He took the pain. So why can't we take pain? We can't take pain.
1: Yeah.
0: We can't take pain like Jesus did.
1: Yeah.
0: We can't.
1: And that's what ministry is all about.
0: That's what it's
1: what
0: all about.
1: What I had to realize is that it wasn't about me.
0: It was about
1: what I was carrying. It
0: Come
1: was about
0: on
1: the people. It was about those who were saying, Lord, hallelujah. Whatever you're doing in this season, don't do it without me. God, it's me starting in a need of prayer. Hallelujah.
0: Yes, yes.
1: God, I need you. God, I need you to come through for me. God,
0: right
1: I need
0: now.
1: Your presence. I need your
0: yes,
1: heart.
0: Yes.
1: Hallelujah. God, I'm standing in the need of a miracle. I'm standing in the need. Hallelujah.
0: Yes.
1: Hallelujah. I'm a child. I'm standing in the need.
0: Yes. Hallelujah.
1: Hallelujah. I'm standing
0: a financial breakthrough. Hallelujah. Come on, Jesus.
1: Yes. Right here saying, God, if you don't do it, I don't know what's going to
0: You don't do it. I don't know what I'm going to do, Lord.
1: Hallelujah.
0: Hallelujah.
1: Yes, but I know that you shall be glorified.
0: Yes, you shall be glorified.
1: Hallelujah.
0: You. Because it's all about you, Lord.
1: It's all about God.
0: Yes.
1: Oh, my God.
0: Yes, it is. Yes, it is.
1: Oh, it's all about God.
0: It's all
1: about
0: God.
1: And I'm telling you, if you're sitting here saying, woman of God, what must I do? You got to press your way.
0: You
1: got to
0: press
1: your way on November 18th and 19th. You got to get to Houston. You got to get to Houston. You got to get to Greater Grace Houston.
0: Yes,
1: I'm telling you, this is going to be a powerful food day.
0: Yes,
1: and here's what I love. What God told me, he said that when these people leave Houston, so let's say 5,000 people show up to Houston. He said, let me explain to you what a crusade is. He said, evidently, you don't understand what I'm calling you to.
0: Come on.
1: I had to understand the assignment, Mom. Evangelist, I had to understand what God was saying. He said, when the 5,000 show up in Houston, hallelujah, he said, those 5,000 are going to travel with you to the next state.
0: Yes.
1: Hallelujah. You're going to pick up another 3,000. The next 1,000 is going to travel to the next state. He said, even in the Bible, when Jesus was on his ministry, and he did his ministry, the people followed him.
0: They followed him.
1: They picked up their bed, they followed him.
0: Yes, they did.
1: And he said, that's what it's going to be like.
0: Take up your cross. Come on now.
1: Hey, my God.
0: Hallelujah.
1: He carried the cross.
0: Come on now.
1: He carried the pain all the way to the cross. And so I'm telling you, you've got to be at this crusade.
0: Yes,
1: I'm looking for pastors and leaders who say, woman of God, I want to partner with you. I want to partner with you. There's some people that need to be baptized. We can't do it all alone.
0: Amen.
1: And that's what God was showing me, is that we cannot do it all alone.
0: Can't
1: the Bible
0: do it.
1: Says one man plants, another man waters, and he said God brings the increase. So we have to understand that it takes a body of Christ to come together. We have to come together.
0: Okay.
1: We're living in the last day.
0: Yes. We're living in the last day.
1: Hallelujah. Yes, you've got to come. This level requires God. Hallelujah. You can Google us, propheticflowministry.com. Pull it up on the website. I'm telling you, go there. Pull up Prophetic Flow Ministry. You'll be able to click on that Linktree website. You'll be able to find out more about this crusade. 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Kendria Moore. 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I'm telling you, go and find out about this crusade. A global day.

0: of baptism. You can Google it. It's right there. You cannot miss this move of God. Ha, my God. You're saying, woman of God, I want to connect. Call us. 832-687-9685. We have our concierge team waiting, standing by, waiting to talk to you in order for you to be a part of this great move.
1: Amen. Thank you. Amen. Thank you for that information. And if you want to partner with Kendria, she just gave you the ways of getting in touch with her. So partner with her, because you'll never, never regret it. We're going to wrap
0: this.
1: You'll never regret it. We're going to wrap this up right now because time is getting short for us. And, oh, I wish we had more time. More time because we could go into talking about the word network, but we'll come back again. We'll come back again and talk about that. But I am your host. Oh, we can talk about, we'll go ahead and talk about the word network. We got one. Go ahead and do it. 1 minute, Kendra. Give me 1 minute.
0: Yes, so the word network. God is so amazing. It's called Prophetic Impact. You can go on the word network website. I am on the website. Go under ministries. 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My program airs every Monday morning. We have more like, I like to call it morning glory. So we're in a morning glory spot, 4 a.m. Eastern Standard Time. And so it's different times all over the world. We're airing all over the world globally.
1: Amen.
0: 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Check us out. Hallelujah. 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
1: Amen.
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1: Amen. 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If you don't get me, leave me a message and I'll get back with you. But be a guest on my show with Express Yourself. And we're going to wrap it up and get out of here. And I would like Prophetess Kendria to pray us out of here.
0: Hallelujah. God, we thank you, God, for today. God, we thank you, Lord God, for those that are connecting for the global day of baptism, for this level required scars. God, we thank you for the clarion call and all those that you're pulling from the north, the south, the east, and the west. Holy Spirit, we ask that you would have your way. God, we ask for those that are healed, that are saying, I need healing right now. God, for you to meet them right there in their home, God. Bring healing to their homes, Lord God. Hallelujah, God. We're asking, God, for miracle signs and wonders. We're asking, God, for you to bring life to dead seasons, dead land in that area, Lord God. Hallelujah, God. We're asking for you to turn things that are not right. Satan, the Lord, rebuke you. Every plot, every plan, every hindering, every hidden agenda. We come against everything. We annihilate it by the power of God. And we say, Satan, the Lord, rebuke you on today. You have no power. You have no authority. Loose the children of God and set them free. We thank you, God, that today our promises are yes and amen and forevermore. And God, we ask that you will continue to be glorified in the lives of all the believers. God bless you, and I'll see you November 18th and 19th, 2022 at Greater Grace Houston in Houston, Texas.
1: God bless you all.
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1: Hello, East Texas. I'm Pastor Gary Walker. If you're considering retirement from your employment, even if it's a year or two away, don't wait. Give me a call. I'll give you the facts concerning your Medicare health care benefits. I can walk you through the process from start to finish. I will explain to you how your Medicare works. I'm your local certified broker agent. I served over 30 years in pastoral ministry right here in East Texas. I contract with all the major health care plans in your area. 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I'm Pastor Gary Walker, 903-806-7876. That's 903-806-7876. 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
1: Here's the real truth. 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You're not talking to your audience. You're asking permission to be seen, but on KJTX 104.5 FM, you don't ask. 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
1: The idea of living for the moment may not be very practical on Earth, but Dr. Tony Evans says that in heaven, it'll be an amazing way of life we can barely comprehend today. 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
6: 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But friend, there is a danger of just wanting the information and the knowledge and not translating it into shoe leather and letting it become part of our life. 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The Spirit of God has to be the teacher. You can know those things theologically without actually these things getting possession of your heart. The important thing is to know the Word of God. That's a laudable attainment. The thing is not to have it for our own benefit, but to pass on to others and to translate it into shoe leather.
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